some giddy up right there. You should go ahead and pop some corn and grab a stool. The boy's about to break some news. All the numbers are final, no t-shirts, no vinyl. Y'all about to make me Richie like Lionel, for real. And that's the truth. 16 hours ahead in Melbourne, I don't even know what's going on back home.

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1: You heard the song Spend Your Money this month, and it is a new month. 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It is 6:51 and you are listening to 97.9 Beat FM Abuja. How are you? ¿Cómo estás? Etu, mi bien. I need to learn another language so I can come on every morning and greet you all in a different language. But I hope you're having an excellent morning. It is a Tuesday. I hope you're up and strong, up and bouncing, up and grateful. You know my motto, we are having the week. The week is not going to have us. It is Big Alexandra and Big Shetty in the building with you this Tuesday. We have a lot of stories and entertainment coming your way, but first up, we have the news at 7. For now, you know it's family ties over here at the station.

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1: 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I am Nathan Williams. The headlines. Federal government targets 20,000 medical students yearly, unveils 6 simulation centers. NEL fund boss rejects claims of financial misappropriation. On foreign scene, debt toll surges above 900 in Nepal, nearly 5,000 still missing. And in sport, Amazon claims Grand Prix Brescia win ahead DL final. And now the news in full. The federal government has unveiled plans to establish world-class medical simulation centers across Nigeria's 6 geopolitical zones as a target and increase in annual medical school admissions to 20,000 within the next 3 years. The above is part of efforts to expand the country's healthcare workforce and strengthen practical training for medical and other health professional students amid concerns over the migration of Nigerian-trained healthcare workers. The Minister of Education, Dr. Tunji Alausa, disclosed this while receiving the report of the Tertiary Education Trust Fund Medical Simulation Committee. This was contained in a statement issued by the Office of the Minister of Education and signed by the Special Advisor on Media and Communication to the Minister, Ikaro Ata. Alausa said the proposed centers will provide world-class practical training for medical, dental, nursing, pharmacy and other allied healthcare students. According to the minister, the centers will be established across the 6 geopolitical zones and would support the federal government's plan to expand Nigeria's healthcare workforce under President Bola Tinubu's Renewed Hope agenda. The Minister of Defense, General Christopher Musa, has assured Nigerians in the diaspora that the federal government is strengthening national security to guarantee a safer country and facilitate seamless visit to their homeland. Musa disclosed this during an interaction with members of the Nigerian community residing in Angola. In a statement by his special assistant on media, Leah Katung Babatunde, report says that it was during the 21st extraordinary session of the Assembly of Heads of State and Government of the African Union in Luanda, Angola. The Nigerian delegation to the AU summit, led by Vice President Kashim Shettima, also allowed government representatives at the interaction to listen to the concerns of the diaspora community and provide immediate feedback. Expressing appreciation to the Nigerian community in Angola for maintaining a harmonious relationship with the diplomatic mission, Musa emphasized President Bola Tinubu's unwavering dedication to neutralizing security threats nationwide. The federal government on Monday announced dates and venues for a passport intervention exercise for Nigerians living in the United Kingdom. The exercise, being conducted by the Nigerian Immigration Service, will take place in London, Manchester, Aberdeen and Cardiff. The intervention was earlier announced following the deployment of a passport intervention team from the NIS headquarters in Abuja. The service said the exercise followed a directive by the Minister of Interior, Olubunmi Tunjiojo, and consultations with the Nigerian High Commission and representatives of Nigerian communities in the United Kingdom. According to a public announcement signed by the NIS Service Public Relations Officer, DCI, Akinshola Akinlabi, the London and Manchester exercise will hold from September 7 to 19, 2026. The Managing Director of the Nigerian Education Loan Fund, Akintunde Sawyer, has dismissed allegations of financial misappropriation within the agency, saying there is no evidence to support such claims. Speaking in an interview during a television program today, Sawyer said NEL Fund required capital to provide loans to students and linked the establishment of the scheme to the federal government decision to redirect funds towards welfare programs. He also defended the transparency of NEL Fund's financial disbursement process, disputing the characterization of the scheme as opaque. Sawyer said payments to institutions and students were made electronically and could be traced, adding that NEL Fund had recently transferred more than 1 billion naira to the University of Ibadan, while upkeep payments were sent directly to the beneficiaries' bank accounts. Ahead of the 2027 general elections, the All Progressive Congress APC has intensified efforts to contain the grievances and political fallout arising from its recent primary elections and the subsequent announcement of candidates by the Independent National Electoral Commission, INEC. On Saturday, the electoral umpire released the party's list of governorship candidates and their running mate along with their particulars. The publication contained in Form EC9 was pasted at INEC's headquarters across the state, effectively ending uncertainty over candidates that will fly the flags of the major political parties in the country. The APC governorship primaries were conducted in May, but the outcome alongside the list of the candidate and aspirant uploaded to the INEC portal has generated reactions among members of the ruling party. Several aggrieved governorship aspirants and others vying for various positions of the ruling party raised concerns over the processes through which the chosen candidate emerged, with some seeking legal means while others defected from the party. The Managing Director and Chief Executive Officer of the Nigerian Communications Satellite Limited, NICOMSAT, Jane Nkechi Egerton Idehe, says the agency's upcoming NICOMSAT 2A and 2B satellite will play a crucial role in tackling insecurity by tracking criminals and solving communication breakdowns faced by military personnel on the front line. Egerton Idehe spoke during an interview on television, stating that the new space assets will enhance technical support for Nigeria's defense and security architecture. She highlighted the communication challenges facing security forces during operations in remote places. According to her, some existing channels are often compromised, leaving troops cut off from command and control centers. But she explained that the high-capacity technology will help in addressing that. 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Still to come, we have foreign, sports and entertainment. Do stay with us. On the foreign scene, rescuers struggled Monday through mud and debris for a sixth day as the number of missing people soared to nearly 5,000 since tsunami-like glacier floods roared down from the China-Nepal border, creating an unimaginable disaster. The latest confirmed death toll surged about 900, but the number of those accounted for is also climbing, with unidentified bodies buried in mass graves after DNA sampling. The huge wave of freezing water, rocks and debris that smashed into villages and towns on Wednesday killed at least 903 people in Nepal and in Tibet in China, with at least 17 bodies pulled from rivers downstream in India. Late Sunday, Nepal Prime Minister Birendra Shah called the disaster unimaginable and heartbreaking. Still on the foreign scene, the United Kingdom government has announced that offenders convicted of manslaughter, death by dangerous driving and historic child sex offences will be excluded from upcoming changes in prison sentencing, keeping them behind bars for longer. The Prime Minister's office announced the decision in a statement on Monday, saying the move would also apply to offenders convicted of killing emergency workers in the line of duty and causing or allowing the death of a child. The announcement on the Home Office website builds on earlier measures excluding prisoners convicted of rape, serious child abuse offences and grooming from benefiting from reductions under the planned sentencing changes. According to the government, murderers and offenders considered by courts to be the most dangerous and handed life or extended sentences were already excluded from any reduction and would remain in custody until appearing before the parole board. In sports news, Toby Amusan warmed up for the 2026 Diamond League final in style, winning the women's 100-meter hurdles at the Grand Prix Brescia in Italy on Sunday. Amusan crossed the finish line in 12.56 seconds to claim victory despite competing in a stiff 1.7 meters per second headwind. The Nigerian star finished ahead of American hurdler Alaysha Johnson, who placed second in 12.62 seconds, while Jamaica's Akira Nugent completed the podium in 12.75 seconds. Amazon's victory in Brescia came days after American hurdler and Olympic champion Masai Russell broke her world record at the Zurich Diamond League last Thursday. In entertainment, Nigerian comedian Ayo Makun, probably known as AY, has compared the technology he experienced in a driverless Uber in the United States with what he described as Africans using their own juju to kill people. AY shared his experience in a video while showing the car driving by itself and taking him to his destination. The comedian explained that he unlocked the car with his phone and also started the ride using his phone. He then referred to technological advancement as he spoke about Africans who, according to him, argue when foreigners say they are ahead of them. AY said the driverless Uber experience happened on his birthday. And that's the world news on the Beat 97.9 FM Abuja. Thanks for listening. 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I am Nathan Williams. Have a pleasant day.
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2: 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We got love. We got love. On the beat, 97 ABJ.
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1: Good morning.
2: Good morning.
1: This is the Morning Rush.
2: Did I hear someone say she wanted to learn multiple words and languages to introduce the morning?
3: Exactly.
2: Are
3: every
2: you ready?
3: Morning, I should come here and I should say good morning in a different language.
2: Okay.
3: Because hello, good morning, Abuja. It's getting boring and I don't like it.
2: All right, so let me start with Russian. Are you
3: okay.
2: ready?
3: I'm ready.
2: Dobro.
3: Why would you start with the
2: let's
3: hardest
2: with
3: language?
2: Okay. Let's start with Russian.
3: All right, let's start.
2: Say dobro.
3: Dobro
2: jutro.
3: Jutro.
2: Dobro jutro. That's good.
3: Dobro
2: morning.
3: Jutro.
2: Spasiba. That's absolutely fantastic.
3: Dobro jutro.
2: Yeah. So there's
3: I can't roll my R's. I'm tongue-tied, so I cannot roll
2: Dobro
3: my R's.
2: Dobro jutro.
3: Dobro jutro.
2: You have to add a bit of, you know, your inner Krakoja.
3: Okay.
2: Yes. Dobro jutro.
3: Dobro jutro.
2: Dobro jutro. Spasiba. That's absolutely correct. And there's bomdia, which of course is a creation for...
3: Okay.
2: A Portuguese rather for good morning.
3: Okay.
2: Says buenos dias. I mean, you did a fantastic job with that already.
3: Yes.
2: And there's Abuja's favorite one on the show, curtsy me.
3: Uh-huh.
2: It's Ohayo gozaimasu. Absolutely welcome to a brand new day. And one wonderful way to kickstart a new day. It's a happy new month.
3: Woo.
2: Happy new month
3: happy
2: right
3: new
2: here.
3: Month.
2: On
3: 4 months left.
2: Station. Yeah?
3: 4 months left in this year.
2: Yeah, for 2026 to be over.
3: Oh my God.
2: And we'll jump right into 2027.
3: This year, I feel like this year I blinked and the year, like, I've never had a year go by so fast. I blinked and I'm like, September? What are we, how are we in September? I don't understand. How are we in September? That's what I feel like's happened.
2: Somebody said they spent the first Q1 of the year praying for their prayer request to come through. And then before they finished Q2, the first prayer request came through. And like, wait, it's more than half of the year already.
3: Like, I mean, hey, at least the prayers are being answered, right?
2: So that's a good thing.
3: At least the prayer is being answered.
2: That's an absolutely good thing. Yesterday, of course, or should I say midnight, wrapped things up for the transfer window in football action. But someone managed to steal the spotlight. But then again, his entire career has been all about stealing the spotlight because he's phenomenal like that. Lionel Messi officially called it wraps.
3: Yeah.
2: With three wonderful letters penned down to his nation's national team, Argentina. It was an emotional scene. Mm. And of course, wishing him the very best as he plays for Inter Miami for the rest of his league football career.
3: Yeah.
2: And while that's ongoing, all the drama of football clubs are on one angle. We have, you know, superstars and actors who are basically letting us know we might be more athletic and more adventurous than we know. And that's
3: exactly.
2: why I took me well into doing trapeze.
3: Yeah.
2: I'm like, okay.
3: I told you about SideQuest. I told you about SideQuest yesterday. We have to do more SideQuest.
2: No excuse at this point. Absolutely. So maybe the month of September is dare to do it.
3: Mm.
2: Yeah? Let's put it out there. Dare to do it.
3: Okay.
2: Try everything you probably have been afraid of, except for the ones that put you in direct danger, of course. But dare to do it. You go to the zoo, you stay far away from the animals. Maybe this is the time to get a little closer
3: mm-hmm.
2: to the ones that you can pet and touch. If you're one of those people who see cobwebs and you're about to... Maybe this is the time you'll be like, I will have the day to deal
3: please
2: without
3: touch,
2: me.
3: Please don't touch cobwebs.
2: No, don't touch it with your hands now. You can use web removers or brooms or something.
3: Okay, yeah.
2: But there are some people that dare not go close to it.
3: I understand. I'm not going close to that.
2: Okay.
3: And
2: if you've been
3: not
2: a
3: even with a stick
2: of rice, risotto, and the rest, this is the month to try swallow. Just say.
3: No. No.
2: I feel like I entrapped
3: no,
2: you on
3: no,
2: that
3: no,
2: one.
3: No, no, no, no, no. No, just eat rice, you know. be a rice warrior like me. Every time I go anywhere and I don't know what to get,
2: yeah.
3: Best believe I'm going to get rice because I don't trust eating swallow just anywhere.
2: You have a
3: I'm
2: point.
3: Very like
2: someone
3: specific.
2: Has to do it
3: exactly.
2: Well. Yeah, and if you mess up rice, then there's literally nothing you can mess
3: exactly.
2: up.
3: Exactly. And my mom makes good swallow, so I'm like, I don't know about all these other places.
2: You do have a point. I tend to be a little bit quite skittish about trying swallow meals with certain soups.
3: Yes.
2: Outside.
3: Yes.
2: Like, I don't eat banga soup outside. I don't. Eat
3: no. No. You can't
2: outside.
3: Yeah.
2: Those must be home. And if it's not my wife, it's my mother-in-law or my mom. So,
3: like okra soup, there's only one place I can think of in the city of Abuja that I will happily eat seafood okra.
2: Oh, okay.
3: Like I will.
2: Like they've
3: yeah, they've
2: confidence.
3: Given me that confidence that I know I can go there and get it. But any no, I'm
2: someone
3: eating
2: is in
3: home.
2: Traffic right now, about to get petrol, and is beefing two of us for all this meal. ideas were thrown around.
3: Sorry,
2: probably because he's wondering, it's a few days to school resumes. Ah, the levies, the fees, the deals. Oh my God. The month of September can do that to you. The final, first term of a new academic session.
3: Yes.
2: For students. And so it's a big one. But remember that after you're done with the bill, you can dance all through the rest of the Ember months, because it's down to the new year. So whatever you do, go, brother, go,
3: Boogie
2: sister.
3: Down.
2: You got this. All right? We believe in you. A lot more to come for the month of September. Like I said, it's the month today at all, but we're keeping it all in God's hands. Limo Blaze is getting us started as we're giving a big shout out to the man who makes it possible, the one and only. It's an absolute bop of a tune. It's called Blesser, but the actual chorus is Dalu to my blesser. More important than the blessing. It's an absolute tune to get you started this wonderful new month.

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0: My name is David Okon. 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You don't want to miss this. All right, a very good morning and thanks for joining us. This is Sports Extra live on the Beat 97.9 FM, the heartbeat of Abuja. It's the morning of Tuesday, the 1st of September 2026. My name is David Okon, and together with Shady on the Beat, we'll both bring you all the latest from the world of sports. And just of course, as we start, let's let you know that it's transfer deadline day, so we'll be getting to hear some of the big news that has been completed over the last 24 hours and what could happen. 11 p.m. British Central Time, BST, and also West African time is when the transfer window closes for what is the biggest football league in the world. Just to give you context, the entire spending of Europe's top four biggest leagues outside the Premier League doesn't equate to what only the Premier League has spent in this transfer window. So we'll bring you all of that, and of course there's no other place to start than that big news that did break yesterday, not in terms of transfer of moving from one club to another, but in terms of whether a player will be representing his national team or not. And we can confirm to you that Lionel Messi has announced his retirement from international football 7 weeks after Argentina were beaten by Spain in the World Cup final in the United States. The 39-year-old captained Argentina to World Cup glory in 2022 and two Copa America titles after winning his first cup in 2005. On Monday, that's yesterday, Lionel Messi posted a picture on Instagram of notes that he wrote on the 21st of July, 2 days after the World Cup final, confirming he was ending his Argentina career, and said the death of his father George in early August made him feel quote-unquote more convinced than before, end of quote. Messi was often visibly emotional during the tournament and revealed in the knockout stages that George was undergoing medical treatment. Messi's statement addressed to Argentina fans, you can check out on Instagram. He thanked his family for accompanying him on a beautiful and difficult journey. He previously announced his retirement, now infamously, from international football in 2016 after Argentina lost on penalties to Chile in the 2016 Copa America final. At that time, that was his fourth defeat in the major final out of four for his country. The then Barcelona forward was often criticized for not producing his club form at international level, and comparisons were constantly made with World Cup winning Diego Maradona. However, Messi was persuaded to continue and finally lifted silverware with his country at the 2021 Copa America final that did take place in Maracana in Brazil. He went out the next year to win the 2022 World Cup, and then the next year he won the Copa America, of course, and then this year he led Argentina to another World Cup final. Shady, three World Cup finals from the last four editions, and of course every time Messi has lost at the World Cup in the last 4 years, he's lost to the team that eventually won. For a career that started in 2005 at Crimosli, you remember, got recorded just in the opening seconds of making his debut.
1: Yeah.
0: We can finally say now that Messi has retired from international.
1: We did it before. Yeah. happy new month to you, first off, David. Quite an illustrious career. It is something that many who retired wish they had, you know, and except for the likes of maybe Pele, maybe a handful of others. I would probably struggle to even mention maybe the likes of Mario Zagallo and a few other persons, you know, who, you know, played and captained their team as well as coached their team. A few persons can talk about how very unique, special and unbelievably talented Lionel Messi has been in the world of football. Yet the league division and the MLS, which is for many is a retirement move, would continue for now while he's in the US. But his international career with his national team, yet again, but more seemingly looking like the final, you know, close of the curtain, you know, comes through, and at a very interesting time because he managed to steal the spotlight from the transfer deadline yesterday. And I'm like, this guy is a goat for a reason. It is the reason why we refer to him as Lionel Messi. You know, an incredible player, 21 years active football career.
0: Incredible.
1: It's unbelievable.
0: 21 years.
1: Yeah. 21 years football career is no joke. Nothing to even snuff at, because the amount of achievements, the highest Ballon d'Or earner in football history as of today, you know, representations in a plethora of, you know, football capacities. So a lot of things, you know, he's brought to the entire game that we all know and love today. We're wishing him and his family not only the strength to get to the loss of the father, but more importantly, the, you know, the strength to get through and enjoy the retirement phase, because this phase can be quite a challenge for active footballers. You know, Thierry Henry had in an interview where he talked about how he struggled with depression after he left active football. For years he was struggling. You know, I can imagine that change, or cortisol adjustments in the muscles and everything. Is no joke. So it's a lot of things coming for him.
0: All right, Messi still has a career, of course, he has a contract, I beg your pardon, too. The end of the 2028 season in the MLS, and of course we will see where it goes from there, or if he even cut short that
1: he's had injury twice already.
0: But since he came back from the World Cup, he scored 4 goals in 7 appearances for the MLS side, and of course he leaves with 125 international goals, only behind his great friend, compatriot, and of course his great rival Cristiano Ronaldo, who leads the way. Can you talk about Lionel Messi without mentioning Cristiano Ronaldo?
1: It's almost impossible. who's closer? Who's on that same... When you say contemporary, those are the only two. Yeah. I think the only person who's on that level in the history of football with goal tally, maybe not as much silverware and trophies, would be Pele.
0: Pele
1: has way more goals than both of them. So
0: all right,
1: fair enough.
0: Just quickly move on from there and bring you results of games that did take place last night, straight from the English Premier League, where Arsenal made it 2-2 with a solid defensive performance at Villa Park to edge Unai Emery's side by a 2-0. Bukayo Saka's goal in the second half ensured that Arsenal walked away with all 3 points. Aston Villa were reduced to a game without a shot on target. That's despite starting with a recognized striker. So it's 2-2 for the Gunners, and it looks like, most importantly, Shady, is Arteta's 250th game in charge of the Gunners. He joins an elite club. You can only think of the imagine the names in that club. This now, of course, he's the longest serving Premier League manager this season, and this is from what you saw yesterday. He does represent a typical Mikel Arteta side.
1: I would say it goes beyond just a typical Mikel Arteta side. It shows us a new reformed Arsenal. If it were prior seasons, you know the pressure from Aston Villa would have led to early goals conceded, a struggle to equalize, and probably go down to the wire as regards who wins the game. But not only did we see a coordinated reinforcement, counter-attack measures, defensive coordination, continuous pressing, and eventually defying the odds of a tactically looking fit defensive lineup to ensure that they broke through. So I think we're seeing an Arsenal we have not seen from the Arsenal side for maybe close to 10 years.
0: That was, of course, a very, very good performance from the Gunners. For other results from across Europe last night, Barcelona also made it 2-2. Went back on top of the La Liga after a 5-2 win against Rayo Vallecano. Rafinha got a brace. Lamine Yamal also got a brace, and the other was an own goal for Barca. Ade flying under the radar. Gabriel Jesus was in the stands to watch his new side win, and Hansi Flick was asked about him. Said, well, he's delighted to have a striker. Of course, the chase for Julian Alvarez continues on transfer deadline day. Atletico are absolutely resolute that Alvarez is not for sale. Meanwhile, that transfer of Alvarez, Arsenal have inquired about Mikel Arteta personally making a phone call, has inquired about the availability of Alvarez, and has been told by the Alvarez camp that he only wants Barcelona. Barcelona, of course, wants him despite getting Jesus from Arsenal. What do you call them? Atletico now are absolutely resolute that Alvarez is not for sale.
1: I mean, it's interesting. Alvarez did a good job at Bath City, and the same could be said about Gebreyesus, despite the injury drama before he went over to Arsenal. Many would wonder how a player of that nature, after winning the Premier League with Arsenal, would want to leave the club. I feel playing time. There's a lot of
0: He's falling behind the pecking order. Kai Havertz and Gyökeres are now ahead of him.
1: So quite a number of challenges that would not give him much playing time. I'm also quite concerned about the financial spend power for Barcelona, because this is a club that, you know, a few seasons ago were becking Lewandowski begging Lewandowski not to score because match bonuses were not available to pay. They've been having a financial issue for close to about 4 years now. So I feel this new spree, even though Gebreyesus is coming for barely 8.6 million pounds, which is a shocker in the market value for the player.
0: He's got just 1 year left.
1: I feel like the understanding that they have, there could be a lot of other add-ons that may not make the official contractual pacing. So Alvarez going to Barcelona makes a lot of sense, but those are immediate league rivals between Atletico and themselves. Yeah. So I'm not really sure how he's going to pull through. It might be an issue of in-club rebellion to see him leave Diego Simeone's side.
0: All right, just quickly looking at some of those transfer stories, which we will be looking at, of course, all through today, including 7 p.m. when we're back. The Newcastle forward Nick Waltermad is close to a loan move from Newcastle to Juventus a year after arriving at St. James's Park in a club record £69 million deal from Stuttgart. The gifted Germany forward has struggled to impose himself amid the high-intensity game plans choreographed first by Dihau and now by Matthias Yeisel. Juventus are one of a handful of clubs, Borussia Dortmund among the others, that have inquired about Waltermad's availability. And of course, Newcastle are in negotiations with the Turin club regarding a move involving a loan fee of about £5 million. And just a quick one, Everton have agreed a £40 million fee with Monaco for the United States striker Folarin Balogun. The United States international has attracted interest all summer after impressing at the World Cup, where he gained notoriety for having his red card punishment suspended after an intervention from Donald Trump.
1: I mean, interesting international influence. That may be yet another spurred Donald Trump spurred transfer interest. But then again, the player was quite phenomenal in the World Cup.
0: He had a good
1: World Cup. So it was a good run. It matched the energy he was getting and support. Walter Mada is yet another player that I feel, I mean, despite the comparison when it comes to jerseys for Newcastle and Juventus. They've been the only club I know that looks like Juventus in the Premier League. When it comes to players that have risen to the form of the main striking force for Newcastle and then being shipped off, we have, you know, Isak, and now Otamada is an interest. So it makes me a little bit concerned as regards what the reinforcements for these spaces are. But so far, Newcastle haven't faltered in bringing replacements for these players. So they may just be doing what you call bringing the new goods, bring it to the world, showcase, make some revenue off it, bring a new one. They might have more options that they are not telling the rest of us just yet.
0: It's a massive, massive deal transfer. We couldn't go on and on and on, but that's where we'll just leave it. But keep an eye on this transfer. Enzo Fernandez to Manchester City from Chelsea. City have open discussions and are willing to break the bank. They are willing to break the record they paid for Ilyard and Anderson to get Fernandez. That's what we'll have to do for Sports Extra this morning. Thank you, Shady, for your thoughts. We'll be back for another edition by 7 p.m. and you guessed it right. We'll talk a lot of transfers and, of course, I look at what's happening from the domestic side of things. My name is David Okun. See you by 7 p.m. Bye for now.
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0: I know the era of watching music videos has largely dwindled down, which is not really helping your faves if you're not there watching their music videos. Mm. I saw the video of Winnie Adanu, Rudimentals, and Coffee for their brand new jam, and boy, the energy on that song was crazy. But I bring this up because the song you just listened to, Timaya and Duncan Mighty, Control, is such a unique bop and the production is amazing, but it's three times far more enjoyable when you see the visuals.
1: Ooh.
0: So you know Michael Jackson and James Brown had a very interesting relationship.
1: Yeah.
0: So Timaya dresses as Michael.
1: Okay.
0: And of course Duncan Mighty dresses as James Brown. And the video is very colorful. And it's also one of the directorial debuts of Timaya as a director music videos. So there's a lot of history and backstory to a lot of things he does. And it's something you could enjoy if you take out time to check out some of the things your faves are doing. It's 13 minutes now past 8 a.m. with Big Shetty, Big Alexandra, in a brand new month of September. Because we are having this month, baby. Whether the month believes it or knows it or not.
1: We are having the month.
0: We are having it every step of the way. So party people, get ready. Because this month is back to back. Get ready. I said that she was going to
1: do. Oh my gosh. Okay, so, I'm ready.
0: A bit of a backstory to what that's about.
1: I'm ready.
0: We had a turned up Sunday. And let's just say Alexandra has not fully recovered yet.
1: I've recovered now. I'm recovered.
0: I thought I had recovered until I went on a binge hangout yesterday.
1: Exactly.
0: And I'm feeling all groggy this morning. But you know what's going to happen? What's going to help this is some very nice catfish pepper soup.
1: Very nice catfish pepper soup.
0: You know.
1: Okay,
0: grilled pepper soup or something. Okay. Just get those yumminess.
1: The spiciness, you know, all of that. You need that hydration. We should talk about proper aftercare, looking after yourself.
0: 100%
1: After you go out. Okay?
0: I have recipes
1: Hydrate. Hydration is key.
0: I can't do it at home because every time I get back after a hangout, my kids are probably asleep, so I don't want to do so much.
1: Okay.
0: But if I was spending a night somewhere else,
1: yeah,
0: or maybe like we were spending night as a family outdoors,
1: yeah,
0: and maybe it's at an apartment that has like a studio kitchen, there are some amazing recipes you can try for a hangover.
1: To help
0: noodles, chicken noodle soup. One of my favorites.
1: Yeah, soup. Soup, isn't it?
0: Usually soups. Yeah. For me, I think they are better off.
1: Yeah.
0: But anyway, while we're at it, talking about the grateful things we get to enjoy and all the things and enjoyment we hope to have for this month, I told you already, it is a month to dare to do more.
1: Yes.
0: And for you out there who's been struggling, maybe you've been looking at a chance to reward a loved one for something they've done in your life and you feel like you haven't really quite got there yet, I'll tell you this. Do the little you can now and keep building on it. Trust me. It would compound interest over time.
1: Yeah.
0: A young, an elderly woman was arrested by police or military, some members of the armed forces, for stealing food items from farms. And you know, she was about to be arrested and taken to prison, to police custody at least, and was asked why she did it. And she said she has children in the city who don't check on her or send anything for her. That's a very heart-wrenching thing to, you know, to see, because you would expect that at that age they are not working anymore. That's the sort of things that make them susceptible to idiots who want to smuggle drugs with them, and the rest desperation. So even if it's 5,000 you're making, that 5,000 might be widows, might to a mother or a father out there who is praying for their child. The economy has been quite crazy.
1: Yeah.
0: We have situations where people are recommending that, you know, children go stay with their parents because housing is taking everything they make in a year. They are barely surviving, so where are they going to see what to give, you know, loved ones and the rest? But I'll tell you this, dare to do a little bit further, dare to do a little bit more. No matter how little it is, just make sure that person knows, if it's the 1K I can send you, or if it's 1K, mama, make sure you enjoy yourself, even if it's only today for the rest of this month.
1: Yeah.
0: Make sure you enjoy yourself with it. And I can assure you, that gratitude you express over little would multiply to place you over much more. We've got a whole lot more coming through on the show today and a whole lot more fun. But we're celebrating a 46-year-old mother who decided to say, you know what? I'm never too old to try it. It's the month to dare to do more. And she went on a marathon running barefoot. Here's the crazy part. I love the likes of Eliud Kipchoge and a number of others who are marathoners and world record holders. But if you've run on Kota with bare feet, like I have, you will know it's no no easy feat. So a 47-year-old mother running a marathon barefoot and winning the marathon to ensure her child gets all expense paid school fees for this term. You don't even know the kind of makosa I'll be dancing on the streets knowing that my mom did that. It's crazy. But gratitude is, you know, is an amazing thing. And I hope you're out there celebrating everyone and everything that the good Lord has blessed you with. One more to come still on the show. Hopefully by then, we'll be closer to where we're getting this publicity this morning.

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1: After giving Lagos a good laugh, Abuja, it's your turn for the Comedy Catalyst.
2: From nowhere, one guy told me, say, my daughter is 12 years. I called, they say, let's go and do DNA. I don't know, say, DNA cost, though. Now we go, cleanest hospital. The next day, I just see one tick back. I said, sir, 1.650. I said, DNA. He said, 1.650. As I just get that money, I just look again. The way we change the sample.
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1: We came from the bottom and we're living at the top. 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I can look up. I look up, go, go, go, go.

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1: Ain't no other way, more or less, is how we do it. Ajebot 22, as we like to call him, Ajebot at 22. Alongside, of course, other tunes from Major Hits. Kiddo with his latest, that is getting mad endorsement from literally everyone. From Two-Face, D-Bear, from... there were like four different legends I know in the music space who were endorsing the music. And of course, the likes of David and many others have thrown their weight behind him for the track. He's one of our Abuja's own who's doing it big. And like I said, the head is got us included this year because we're pushing out quite a lot of work.
2: A lot.
1: So whatever you're doing as a creative in the capital,
2: keep doing
1: keep
2: it.
1: Keep pushing. It's 8:47 a.m. We're Big Shelly, Big Alexandra. We're getting there. Pepper Soup hasn't really come through yet.
2: But the vibes are here.
1: I tell you for
2: sure.
1: So
2: that's what you need most, the vibes.
1: There's a lot of madness going on all around the world. Iran and the U.S. are about to trade missiles. Pew, pew, pew. But while they're at it, we're choosing to focus on only positive stories.
2: Yes.
1: Over here, it's positive energy.
2: Positive vibes.
1: So while we're at it, we've got news, of course, that the 15 Youth Corps members who were on their way from Bayelsa to Abuja after 3 weeks of mandatory orientation training and abducted a few weeks ago have now, you know, gained their freedom.
2: Thank
1: Big
2: God.
1: Kudos to, you know, efforts from the men of the military and, of course, efforts of the federal government to ensure that their release was secured. It's crazy how these things are still happening. It's crazy how we're still getting elderly people and, of course, men and women of communities and states all across the country who are involved in either helping them smuggle weapons or drugs or food stuff. We've always said it that this thing is a people problem. There's a society involved problem on this entire issue, but it is what it is. We'll keep focusing on the positive stories and the strides of advancement that we make. Speaking of, I saw a clip yesterday. Did you catch up with the interview of Tony Lumelu of UBA at the interview where a young lady called me Tony and was like, no, let's not do that.
2: I saw that.
1: You know, a lot of people were in their feelings about it. And I'm like, look, when you go to places like Japan or China, you're meeting with people in the business space, you see them bowing to each other.
2: That's their culture.
1: A cultural society.
2: Yes.
1: I don't know how you'll do it over here. I know in certain business spaces,
2: you
1: have the understanding to, you know, go by first names.
2: Mm-hmm.
1: But personally, deep down, because of how I was raised, there is still that resistance. Like, how do I call you this?
2: Yeah.
1: Now, except, you know, have situations where the person explicitly says,
2: you can call me.
1: Call me this, you know. If not, good afternoon, ma'am.
2: I think as well, I heard that in the banking sector, they teach you to call clients by their first name, no matter their age.
1: Clients?
2: So, yes. So I would like to believe, please someone fact check me, but this is...
1: But maybe they are...
2: Maybe it's within their rankings, within their staff, right?
1: They have to be amongst their staff.
2: So the person is... Like, it doesn't matter how old the person is, that you're taught to call the person by their first name. So maybe that's what she was using, but then I just think... This is the person that owns the whole company. So there's some respect. But honestly, I don't think... I don't want to say it's not as a big of deal as everyone is making
1: cultural,
2: it out to be.
1: It is
2: tongue-in-cheek. The girl messed up. She made a mistake. But there's other things we should be focusing on.
1: I'm bringing it up right now because Mo Abudu of, you know, Ebony Life Studios has officially given her own, you know, season deceased order.
2: Yeah.
1: Do not call me Mo.
2: I would never.
1: And
2: oh
1: it makes
2: gosh.
1: Sense. Like,
2: if I bet her, I would
1: have
2: never
1: seen her
2: call
1: in person
2: her that.
1: And I've given her good afternoon, ma'am. I don't think I've ever dared to consider Mo. Because let's think about it. As a young man or woman, you want to make sure that you're in the let me use it as
2: good graces,
1: as cosmic energy and as, you know, African accent I can possibly be and add all Hindu culture and other beliefs attached to it. You want to make sure your karma is good because
2: you want to be with good
1: standing. Do you understand?
2: With
1: like,
2: certain people,
1: I don't think I've ever addressed
2: people,
1: anyone
2: really.
1: In a position of authority, whether I'm in that space or just respect them from a distance, I've ever addressed them as this.
2: Yes, by their first
1: name. And
2: I'm
1: saying this that, you know, even becoming who I am now in the media space, I've had friends who are leaders in media spaces that we're not exactly age mates.
2: Okay.
1: We might be contemporary by position, but we're not age mates. And every time I'm like, good afternoon, boss. Good afternoon, this. Good afternoon, that. Because it's Africa. Like, it doesn't vanish from my head that this person is... He's not my peer. He's older than I am, or she's older than I am. The only person I've ever accorded that respect that probably threw it back in my face was a lecturer in the University of Benin, and I think she was in her feelings that day. I walked in, I was like, good afternoon, madam. She was like, it's your mother that is madam. I'm like,
2: yeah, I mean, sometimes, you know, I think especially.
1: Good afternoon, ma'am. She's like, it's your mother that is madam. I'm like, what the hell?
2: It could be a touchy subject for some women. But yes, I think that we should all practice the cultural norms and values to a certain degree of the land that we are in. When in Rome, behave like Romans, facts. Right? Even me, that I've grown up abroad, I do not call people by their. I'm not calling anyone who's higher than me, older than me. I'm not calling them by their first name unless they explicitly tell me, you don't have to call me sir, call me such and such. So when I'm abroad, I don't play by these same rules because it's not the same playing field. So yeah, if I go to China, if I go to Asia, I go to Japan, I will bow because 100%. That's the culture of the land.
1: It's just you showing that, you know, you were raised.
2: Yeah, like, so you go with the culture of the land. So I get why she's getting flack, but also at the same time, I feel like sometimes Nigerians can overdo it. Yeah, like, you know.
1: I don't think we should over push it.
2: Yeah. She should be cautioned, and she was reprimanded. Yeah. And that must have been very embarrassing. It was so hard to watch as well. I was watching it, I was like, ooh.
1: It was cringy.
2: Because she said it again.
1: I feel like that correction was needed.
2: Because when she said it the first time, he heard her. He said, come
1: you
2: again.
1: Understand?
2: And then she said it again.
1: After that first one, I would have acted like the mic was faulty. Hi, Mr. Tony.
2: Sorry, sir. Don't know what happened there, sir. Thank you, sir.
1: The thing is, you know, you have situations. I'm saying this not to give her even any flack for that matter. I feel like the era we're in, there are a lot of conversations, communications, rules and norms that are not being passed by one generation to the other. So you have
2: a lot of people
1: who come through to workspaces not really aware of what they are supposed to do, how they are supposed to act. Everyone is like, it's not that deep. My brother is deep.
2: It's deep. It's deep like mad, in fact. It's deep.
1: Y'all better watch out.
2: It's very deep.
1: I mean, it takes a little snide look, a little snide comment. A little mention of your name in the room that you're supposed to get favor from, and you are black.
2: And people are saying, oh, you know that person, they're very disrespectful, very arrogant.
1: I'm like, what did I do? You know, so you want to grow up in a space where, you know, you have ample opportunity to explore, and you want to make sure you're not the one thwarting your efforts at the same time.
2: Yeah.
1: Anyway, we've got a whole lot more still coming through on the show. Got some messages on WhatsApp as well. The infamous, internationally renowned taxi driver sent us a voice note.
3: Yay, it's a brand new month. Happy new month. And it's our anniversary month as well.
1: Sir.
3: Enjoying those songs though. Hey, Shady, we're talking about catfish with the soup. I go chop. I have a shop dog. I know where they sell it.
1: You don't forget that I know you. Thanks. It's the services. I don't understand.
3: We're enjoying you guys though, seriously. More bangers, please. More bangers. It just started and my head is banging. More songs, more bangers.
1: You may need to see a pharmacist on that one.
3: May this month be blessed for everyone. Amen. Every beat at OAPs, everybody. It will be our best month yet. Amen. Little effort,
1: maximum.
3: big alert. Nothing will be Amen. I'm just very happy this morning. I should prophesy. Should I prophesy?
2: Yes.
3: Shady never pay me money.
1: Wow. Then they pay you to prophesy. Anyway, a whole lot more still coming through on that big 9 o'clock hour. For now, we've got Happy Tunes, and Bella Schmurder is on the playlist.

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1: Monday.

0: put some serious respect on Vic Toney's name.
1: Exactly.
0: This year, man has dropped hits for hits. Not a single song has been mid. Not a single song has
1: every
0: been close
1: song a banger.
0: To bad.
1: Banger,
0: every
1: banger,
0: song
1: banger,
0: has
1: banger,
0: been
1: banger.
0: A banger, including some possibly being jams of the summer. Absolutely
1: yes.
0: Crazy energy and work rate. Big shout out to Vic Toney. It's 9 minutes now past 9 a.m. and the fourth hour on the show. It's about that time we get to reward someone lucky. Let's get a good way to start the month of September. We did this yesterday, but nobody eventually got through to the answer. So let's see if you might be that special someone. Like Daft Punk and Pharrell. Want your chance to get lucky. Let's get to it. So it's quite simple. All you need to do is be the first three to answer correctly, and you get to win either a top up or cash transfer, depends on which you prefer, right here on the show this morning. Got one very simple question. Get on our WhatsApp. That's 0903-314-1014. That's 0903-314-1014. In what African country has a Chinese national been given a chieftaincy title for providing jobs? In what African country has a Chinese national been given a chieftaincy title? In fact, he was seated on a mini throne.
1: Wow.
0: For creating jobs. Apparently, this community appreciated his effort that much, they gave him a ceremony almost that of a coronation. In what African country did this happen? Let's get your answers now. WhatsApp 0903-314-1014. Our love doesn't have conditions. Mr. P says his doesn't, but he might have a reason to explain even further.
2: If

to you. But I guess it's not brand new to act brand new. I just think that's not you.

0: Barry J enjoying great success with this tune, and we're absolutely happy for him. 25 minutes now past 9 a.m. Still your duo, ready for a show like no other for the month of September.
1: Why is your voice doing that? Your voice just kept going up and up and up and up. Okay.
0: It's Big Shetty and Big Alexandra, and we are in for a treat because we're rewarding 3 persons cash prizes in a short while. While we're at it, of course, catch you up to speed on some pop culture. Nearly almost 30 years after Tupac Shakur was killed on the 7th, or was it the 6th of September 1996, in a drive-by shooting, a man who has openly, verbally spoken about the killing has officially been, you know, found guilty. Here's the crazy thing about Keffi D, for those who know about the history of this person. After the killing of Tupac Shakur in 1996, Keffi D had a meeting with security agents in 2008. And in that deal, he had a proffer deal, or whatever they called it, where anything he admits was not going to be tenable in court.
1: Okay.
0: And he admitted to actually being responsible and being part of the team that killed Tupac Shakur.
1: There's a team?
0: Yes, there were a number of people involved.
1: Okay.
0: I think some have already passed on.
1: Okay.
0: What was crazy about it is they knew about it, but did not use any of that for any form of investigation or whatever, because of the deal they had promised him.
1: Yeah.
0: The man went on basically free while the rest of the world was dealing with the painful exit of this young talent that didn't really have a chance to, you know, live his... Well, he did live his prints and the sands of time, many would say. He still influences hip-hop till today. But when back in 2017, when he eventually made a memoir, and in the book, he admitted to a number of things, granted interviews and multiple before he was now arrested, and in a space of 3 hours, after 2 weeks of a hearing and a trial, has now been convicted.
1: Yeah.
0: What we're waiting for right now is to see exactly what...
1: What is actually going to happen?
0: Exactly what exactly...
1: Is he...
0: Is he getting 25 to life? Because that's supposed to be, you know, murder. But he's been found guilty of being involved in the drive-by killing, you know, of Tupac Shakur. That is the angle they're coming from. And this guy was on a record. I remember very vividly an interview where he talked about how Tupac was basically, you know, how somebody mocks somebody
1: disgusting
0: the way they die.
1: Yeah.
0: So he looked like he was dancing when he was being shot. I'm like, I don't know what else would be evidence for a person to be locked up forever. But, you know, I hope the family of Tupac Shakur, the Shakur family, finds some semblance, if it's even close to that, some semblance of, you know, peace from this entire thing. Because the person in question clearly doesn't care.
1: Yeah.
0: And it's very sad.
1: It says here that the prosecutor did not accuse him of firing the fatal shot, but argued that he orchestrated the attack and provided the weapons used in the shooting. So
0: that's not culpable murder. No.
1: Yeah.
0: That's, you are involved. In
1: yeah, you're involved, but they're not saying that he necessarily did it. Yeah.
0: So yet another technicality there.
1: Justice in some form, though. So.
0: Absolutely crazy. Let us shift it to the side and go over to our answers and find out just who and who and who are bagging money this morning. Let's get started with the taxi driver who wrote an answer and then deleted it. That's mad sauce. Baby, mad sauce.
1: It's literally 1 minute after themselves. So she had a typo. That's why she deleted
0: it. It was a typo. A whole typo written as Nigeria.
1: Yes, it was a typo.
0: If you call the country a typo, many would understand.
1: All right.
0: She says the country is Ghana. All right, we'll be sure to come back to that one. DJ Ratty from Cuba says Nigeria. General Buratai was a military man. When did we mention military? People should come and see me. Did not say anything about military on the show this morning. DJ Ratty, what are we talking about? Because I don't know what we're talking about at this point. Let's head on over to the next. We've got yet another answer. Abdul from Garaki says it's Ghana, and Sam from Guarimpa, who was almost a shoo-in to win yesterday, comes in as well and edits his own answer too.
1: There's a lot of spelling mistakes happening
0: this
1: morning.
0: A
1: lot of typos. I'm covering everyone's back. There's a lot of typos.
0: Alright, congratulations to you, Faith, Abdul, and Sam from Guarimpa.
1: Yeah.
0: Be sure to

provide your preferred option if you want airtime or top up, or cash transfer. Each of you has won 3,000 naira for yourselves this morning. So we've got a whole lot more still coming through with the hits coming in from ABJ. We're super stoked about it. We'll get into more fun and more positive updates, because I said that's all we're focusing on the show today. No sad or negative energy any step of the way. Files, the back guy, always saying me.

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0: Cash.
1: Vic Tony with yet another banger. Absolutely fits when it comes to him with hits back to back right here on your Heartbeat Station. 9:50 a.m. We're Big Sheddy, Big Alexandra, and Big Tis Me More Like. But
2: yeah,
1: apparently,
2: yeah.
1: Love it. I only like big things, of course, when it's in the positive regards.
2: Yes.
1: Apparently, some of your lecturers be liking big things illegally.
2: Hmm.
1: Well, there is a development coming out of Kogi State.
2: Mm-hmm.
1: As 6 Kogi undergraduates have been expelled for rewriting their exams at their lecturer's residence.
2: Yes.
1: So, a little bit of a backstory to this, please.
2: Okay, so 6 students have been expelled from their university for gross examination misconduct after they were found to have rewritten an examination at the private residence of a lecturer. First of all, what is the lecturer doing inviting students to their private abode?
1: How is it
2: their fault? That is strange.
1: Like, make it make sense. We went to the lecturer's residence, which already is a bad thing.
2: Mm-hmm.
1: And then they wrote their exams.
2: Yeah.
1: Whatever conditions.
2: Because mind
1: that,
2: you,
1: do you understand?
2: You had to rewrite it. So mind you, the lecturer would have told you, okay, if you want to resit it, you have to come to my house.
1: Do you understand?
2: They didn't magically go to the lecturer's
1: house. Whatever the arrangement was.
2: Exactly.
1: It's not being justified or whatever. But I'm saying this lecturer was definitely in the know.
2: Mm-hmm.
1: Orchestrated this thing,
2: yep.
1: And clearly wanted to favor this, you know, students in whatever particular way,
2: okay,
1: under special supervision,
2: okay,
1: in his residence.
2: Well,
1: so is his residence an accredited center for writing?
2: I don't think it is.
1: Okay,
2: so this development was disclosed in a statement issued on Monday by their public relations officer. It's great that they have a public relations officer
1: For the Senate Committee,
2: yes,
1: for the school, right?
2: Yeah, so according to the statement, the university management acted upon this notion as of July the 1st, following credible information that a lecturer was coordinating students to rewrite an examination in his residence.
1: Somebody snitched.
2: Yes, someone snitched. So in the statement, it says the university management acted based on a credible information that a lecturer was coordinating students to rewrite an examination at his residence. This led to the arrest of Dr.
1: Maji Okpanachi.
2: Thank you.
1: Of the Department of Plant Science and Biotechnology.
2: Uh-huh. And some students along with some exhibits from his private residence behind the police area command office. So yeah, they just give a description of where the university is. So good news is not only the students were reprimanded, you know, the lecturer in question is also in the process of being dealt with. I wonder why someone snitched, first of all. Was it that they wanted to rewrite the exam?
1: And
2: the lecturer was like, no, I only have room for 6,
1: yeah,
2: not 7 this time.
1: I don't
2: time.
1: Like you.
2: So the person was like, you know what? I'm a snitch.
3: I'm a tell.
2: Or was this person a good Samaritan that just said, hey, this is a bit fishy. This person has been pulling my tail and pulling my coat with me wanting to rewrite or get my lecture marked or get my grades marked. And you know what? I'm going to do the right thing. I'm not going to be trampled upon anymore.
1: So let's think
2: about
1: it.
2: There's
1: that perspective.
2: Tell.
1: There's that perspective.
2: Mm-hmm.
1: There's also the perspective that there's an amount that apparently students needed to pay to rewrite this exam.
2: Okay.
1: 10,000 naira each.
3: Wow.
1: So
2: this lecturer was also making money.
1: Yes.
2: Okay.
1: So it's not sex for grades, it's money for grades.
2: Yeah.
1: It's equally just as bad.
2: Yes.
1: But you know what is even worse in this situation? Is the fact that this is Botany 102, Introduction to Plant Sciences. So this is 100 level.
2: Wow.
1: They've not even gone anywhere.
2: Wow.
1: They are already doing this.
2: Wow.
1: This is crazy.
2: And then you could say that maybe the students that are coming in, because they don't know any better,
1: yeah,
2: maybe they're going along with this thinking, maybe this is how, you know, it's university.
1: Here.
2: Maybe this is how it's done here.
1: Wow.
2: They've never been to university.
1: I feel
2: before.
1: The lecturer needs to get far sterner punishment.
2: Yes, I feel like
1: his license
2: needs to be revoked. He should not be allowed to teach again. That's my personal opinion.
1: 10,000 naira. Private exams.
2: Yeah.
1: Might as well just
2: because
1: become a home tutor.
2: What? God forbid any of these students didn't like the results of what he now gave. Imagine if they did complain and they said, you know what, I know this lecture, it could have turned into, this person doesn't know what this could have turned into.
1: Yeah.
2: because you're trying to be greedy and do things the wrong way, someone could have been angry with the marks that you gave them from his and flipped it and turned it into another thing. How will you now explain that a student knows where you live? How will you explain that a student can describe the inside of your house? How can you explain all these things?
1: As crazy as it is that you want to charge for stuff, why not charge for extra classes?
2: Yes.
1: Let's have weekend classes.
2: Yes.
1: Teach you.
2: I would tutor you.
1: We would do mock tests.
2: And make you ready.
1: See how you're faring. I'm like, you know what? You're ready for the next
2: exam. Yes.
1: I don't know. I don't know. Maybe the brain didn't go that way. But, you know, it is what it is. 100 level. Already bribing to write exams privately under special supervision. You must have been doing this during jam, though. Then again, I feel like it's the audacity.
2: It's a continuation,
1: must have started
2: right?
1: from somewhere. It's absolutely crazy stuff. But anyway, we've got a whole lot more still coming through for you. 9:56 across the country. And we're riding high on the hits. But Johnny Drill and Ira might be on something else.

0: watching off your right shoulder now, man.
1: Good morning.
2: Good morning.
1: This is the Morning Rush.
3: Fave and Chike, the duo. Speaking about love, it's quite interesting because one is a BDSM advocate. Mm-hmm. The other was just recently involved in a controversy. Mm-hmm. So it's a lot of very interesting type-ish going on with
4: But love is love. They both clearly so they both like love to it's some
3: interesting,
4: extent.
3: Interesting. I just love it for, you know, the greatness of the music that they celebrate because they are really two incredible artists as well. 15 minutes now past 10 a.m. And speaking about love, if you're out there looking, you know, for love, looking to settle down, looking to build a family, and you're getting conversations about checking things like race factor, genotype, blood groups, and so much more. Well, this month of September is bigger

0: exclusively sickle cell is the only African country I know of. Yes, there are advancements in certain ways. Bone marrow transplants have been done, you know, to sort of handle it for, you know, major surgical adjustments that I know of as the only treatment for some other ways. But Senegal has a medication to that effect. So if you're looking at some of those things, you may want to consider extensively the pros and the cons, the access, you know, to the medication, the treatment. And if you feel you're someone who's with the wherewithal to get that done, you might want to get through the process properly before, you know, making the move to start a family together. And speaking about health reasons, just fresh off after a concert at St. Louis, singer and, of course, multi-time Grammy Award winner, not to mention musical legend Lionel Richie, has been hospitalized and is currently in the ICU. Interestingly, after the concert, he checked himself into the hospital. You know, so he must have felt like something was off and decided to, you know, deal with it in a professional way rather than fly back to his home state.
1: Good on him for looking after himself and being proactive. I know that sometimes it can be hard for men to take that initiative and say, you know what, I'm actually not feeling myself. Let me just go ahead and go to the hospital. So,
0: especially when money's on your mind, schedules. I think he was supposed to perform with Edwin and Fire in San Francisco on the next schedule. So I'm sure that's already money now being negotiated as to what will happen.
1: Yeah.
0: But I mean, he's Lionel Richie. I don't think the money is necessarily the problem at this point. So if you're out there, Sickle Cell Awareness Month, personal health, you know, care. I think this is what this encourages. You go about a particular physical activity, you're breathing in a particular kind of way, muscle warmness, or, you know, some type of way you wake up in the morning, please get a medical doctor's opinion.
1: Yes.
0: Not self-prescription or self-treatment or whatever the case might be. All right? It's a lot of care we need to do throughout the Ember Month, because the turn up is not going to have itself. We've got WhatsApp messages. Let's get in here real quick to check out a few to see what and what we're getting in here. Okay, so Sam from Gwarimpa, kudos to you. Congratulations again. And of course, Faye the taxi driver has sent two more voice notes. I wonder what they are.
2: Oche, CBT Accredited Examination Center. Not what we no go see for Nigerian schools. We are not even done with the one going on at Munizik. Another one again. Let me small. Why not talk to them, my mouth? It's the first of the month. As per external supervisor.
0: Yeah. Special center.
2: So no students were do ride their wire for special center. I know they had to know.
0: Not so that
2: they
0: did that. Yeah.
2: The rate that which parents and guardians register their words to take examinations in special centers. Some of them even have people on writing the exams for them. It's crazy. Our academic level in Nigeria is declining, and it's so unfortunate. Then, for you say the man is a doctor, right? Whatever institution he got his PhD from, it should be revoked.
1: Yeah.
2: And like Alexandra rightly said, it should be banned from teaching in whatever capacity. Because this is a stain. It is a dent. It is unfortunate. It's annoying. I'm so annoyed right now. 100 level students doing this.
0: Yeah.
2: That's why I communicate with some coppers on the road and they are blockheads. Because they are
1: by the time,
2: of,
1: and then you graduate.
2: Not all of them though, but they are product of things like this. You can imagine. Yeah. You can imagine. And we say Nigeria no good. That's where it starts.
0: It's absolutely crazy. I mean, the company understand your feeling on that.
1: Yeah, then you get graduates who you ask them something about their course that they studied and you went to school for how many years and they cannot answer you simple questions.
0: Right, I told someone I'd rather fail an exam 10 times than cheat through it.
1: Yeah.
0: We always talk about the fact that Shelly has a story. So I wrote JAMB 3 different times.
1: Okay.
0: Got admission 3 different times, but never for the course I wanted to study.
1: Mm.
0: It was on the third. I was like, you know what, maybe this medicine will not come to me. Let me go do something. And you know, during one of the post-UTME exams, I saw a young lady I had seen during JAMB. Now, interestingly, where we wrote JAMB in Warri, I wrote very close to Deco Junction area. There's this school, I think it's Robo College. I'm not 100% sure. I'm trying to remember which of the schools it was. So while we're there getting ready for the exam itself, I saw her mom. Her mom is very tall.
1: Okay.
0: She's probably like 6'4".
1: Oh, okay.
0: But the girl herself is around the same, 6'4", 6'5".
1: Okay.
0: Very tall. Pretty girl.
1: And my fellow tallies.
0: You understand? So I was, you know, preparing for my exam and just, you know, staring at this. Like, this guy is fine and tall.
1: Mm.
0: As a jambito, I mean, I was not there to toast or anything, but I was just admiring. But what really got me thrown off was when the girl eventually got ready to sit for the exam and her mom came to the window. We were already given our question papers. I'm like, what's your mom doing by the window? And then she signaled to the examiner. And then the examiner signaled to the girl who was now sitting on the next desk to my right.
1: Mm.
0: And then from the short skirt she was wearing comes books. Would I call it sheets and sheets of paper? It's a book at this
1: cheat
0: point
1: sheets,
0: because it was a lot. And there I was looking like, fine girl like you. What is all this?
1: Fine girls cheating, fine girls cheating.
0: I was very disappointed. I saw her a few years after University of Benin.
1: Yeah.
0: Just like, okay, it is what it is.
1: Yeah.
0: Anyway, we've got a whole lot more still coming through. Speaking about emotions, health, and more, Charlie Poppy is sharing, you know, a very detailed expression on his case with DARPA, his former, you know, record boss. And he's saying why he has 1,001 things to say about the guy, and of course how his royalties and many more have not been paid, and how a lot of funds were basically misaligned in his own view. He's already had the case with his lawyers, and the EFCC are doing their investigations, and he has been rightly informed. You are going to mar the process if you keep tweeting and talking about it, if you keep recording music about it, or any form of expression that goes beyond the territory of the court.
1: Yeah.
0: And I think that's something that, you know, we've had situations whereby a court can, you know, say a case that's currently in court is a developing story, should not be talked about because it could mar reaction from society, it could influence investigations and the rest of that. So Charlie has brought out a written statement stating that he may not be speaking on the issue, but as, you know, disheartening as the case is, he doesn't have to be Charlie Poppy for himself alone. There are a lot of people involved, his brothers and many more, who stand to benefit from what he's building as a legacy for all of them. And if indeed they are owed this much, we hope that indeed the justice system gives them justice at the end of the day, because this is someone trusting the process to go through to make things work for them. A lot more still to come. We'll catch up to speed as we go, but this is one man who is literally blazing from that entire Pluto Mania Records. It's famous Pluto with me.

0: far.
1: More Afro beats and hip hop for ABDJ. Let's go, go.
2: It's like a big party.
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1: Turn it up. 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

0: Big shout out to one of the most mobile, internationally renowned DJ, DJ ASAP. I think this weekend, was it last weekend? He was in Napoli. Before that, he was in Milan. Man has been touring across Europe, Poland, and so much more. And of course, even teaming up with the Antwoord Gangster Demodus tour at some point. Man has just been literally everywhere around the globe performing as a DJ. And of course, with a number of his own hit songs featuring Zeri DL on this one. It's called Runam ASAP. It's now 10:49 a.m. We're Big Sheddy, Big Alexandra. We've got big winners already to kick off a brand new big month of September. I hope we're off to a great start, because trust me, this month, dare to do more.
1: Yes.
0: Whatever it is you've been scared of trying, either you feel the money is not available, this one, that one, kinikon, like my friend would say. Push yourself to do it, especially if it's going to do you a lot of good or do someone a lot of good out there. Be sure to do so. Speaking about people doing things for good, apparently some persons campaigning still haven't learned anything
1: at all.
0: We've had a number of individuals reprimanded for their statements in the last few weeks, but apparently more persons are still engaging in threatening statements ahead of campaign season.
1: Yep.
0: A Borno State commissioner has been, you know, posted on a video warning people who do not vote for his party, the ruling party, they're likely going to get their fingers cut. And I'm like,
1: but this can't be AI. This maybe AI.
0: I mean, we've heard AI, we've heard all kinds of killing them with votes.
1: Mm-hmm.
0: We've had chairmen come back to to retract their statements.
1: Yeah,
0: but it's still a common theme. People are still saying a lot of things. I don't know why. There needs to be, maybe a party needs to do a sensitization, you know, workshop and advise anyone representing the party, like, look guys, you guys are doing us
1: a disservice. Yeah, what, maybe the PR party team, you know,
0: yeah,
1: PR teams can
0: stop making such rhetoric.
1: Well, you know, PR teams can write notes for someone and you give the notes to the person.
0: Yeah,
1: and the person's
0: enough,
1: like,
0: nope,
1: I have what I want to say.
0: Scrupulous
1: so
0: behavior, right?
1: Yeah.
0: I get that. It's a lot. I understand your party loyalty. I understand your need to show enthusiasm for your party, but it should never ever come at the expense of threatening someone's peace or safety. I think people are quick to forget that.
1: Mm-hmm.
0: They're very, very quick to forget that. But anyway, it is what it is. I hope you've been having a great time on the show so far. Congratulations to our winner today, Faith the taxi driver. A big shout out to Abdul from Garaki, as well as Sam from Gwarimpa. A little update on the lawsuit by Yeti Law.
1: Mm.
0: Yeti the Law.
1: Yes.
0: There's a man who's joined her on the joint suit now while she's calling for more persons. This man in question said the service provider claimed he consumed over 979 gigabytes of data. And he's like, and this was
1: in one day.
0: It was like, how is that even literally possible?
1: I hope more people keep joining.
0: Am I traveling via Vortex?
1: I hope more people come out and keep joining and keep telling the story. Remember to go and sign the petition if anything like this has affected you, because she has a petition that she signed to collect information
0: of persons
1: that have experienced the same thing as her. So I'm happy that people are going to join the suit that she has.
0: Man. Ah, no, this one bugged me. It bugged the hell out of me. Like, what
1: one
0: the
1: day.
0: Hell? One day.
1: How?
0: 50 gig in one day is big question. 979.
1: How?
0: Is a lot.
1: Doing what?
0: Some wonder, maybe part of that financial declaration they made as regards profits for this year. A lot of people's data went in there.
1: I think I saw something, I can't remember the exact figure, but a majority of it was from data.
0: It's a lot. Ah, me, I'm concerned though. Anyway, if you're out there and you're riding with us, be sure to do so every step of the way. Remember, come the 12th of September, all roads lead to Beer Ban for the turn up from 6 p.m. at Beer Ban all the way down to 11. We're having a feature of all kinds of things, from, you know, party time, photo session, a little meet and greet with our fans and of course ourselves. We even have some of our colleagues coming in from Lagos, from the BTF of Lagos, to turn up with us as well. And then by 11, all, you know, Germans, Italians,
1: what was that?
0: All the machines.
1: Awesome.
0: He's heading over to Whiskey Mistress.
1: Uh-huh.
0: Because it's party non-stop. There is no, you know, no slowing down on that day. It is all turned up. I'm wondering how I'm going to celebrate my birthday on a Monday. Because
1: honestly, what
0: after
1: are you
0: that back to back, what am I going to? It'll be like very calm.
1: It'll be a nice way to restore yourself. You'll just be like, I just really want to take it slow today, everyone,
0: a very
1: okay?
0: Cool birthday.
1: Just a very calm, no relaxed, you know. Not too much, not doing too much.
0: Or I'll just be there doing for me, could be bam, bam, bam. Anyway, looking forward to a big one. The whole of September for Shizzle is going to be a lot of fun. Stay with us the rest of your fun time. Her Majesty running just a little bit late today, but she's already almost here to make sure your midday experience is not interrupted. While that is ongoing, remember to join the conversation on socials. We're everywhere at the Beat97ABJ. 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Have a good day with us.

0: So just bow your head and kiss the ring. 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
1: And I'm tired of you. 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
0: Excuse me, ladies and gentlemen. 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Yes, you heard.

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Good morning and welcome to the headline news on the Beat 97.9 FM Abuja. I am Faith Martins. In other news in detail, the federal government has made participation in Nigeria's National Tertiary Education Ranking Exercise compulsory for all universities, polytechnics and colleges of education, expanding the scheme beyond universities. The Minister of Education, Dr. Tunji Olaosa, announced this on Tuesday in Abuja at a meeting with the Nigerian University's Ranking Advisory Committee, which has now been expanded and renamed the Nigerian Tertiary Education Ranking Advisory Committee. The Independent National Electoral Commission, INEC, has commenced the examination of its records today.

0: determine how many names allegedly unknown to the Nigerian Democratic Congress appeared on the party's list of candidates for the 2027 general elections. The move followed allegations by the NDC that names of candidates neither nominated nor authorized were uploaded and published as its candidates in several state House of Assembly constituencies, particularly in Anambra State. The Nigerian Immigration Service on Monday said it will deploy a passport intervention team to four cities in the United Kingdom, including London, Manchester, Aberdeen and Cardiff, between September 7th and September 26th, 2026, to attend to Nigerians seeking new passports, renewals or resolution of pending application. This was contained in a statement signed on Monday by the service public relations officer Akinshola Akinlabi. According to the statement, the exercise is a sequel to an earlier announcement on the deployment of the intervention team, which was directed by the Minister of Interior, Dr. Olubunmi Tunjuju. On the foreign news, the U.S. Army's top civilian leader, Dundas Core, has submitted his resignation. The White House confirmed on Monday, following reports of tensions with Defense Secretary Pete Hegseth. Asked about a Wall Street Journal report that Dan had resigned, White House Principal Deputy Press Secretary Anna Kelly did not deny it. In the world of sport, Arsenal manager Mikel Arteta has made a promise to the club supporters ahead of the transfer deadline day, following the Gunners' 1-0 win over Aston Villa on Monday night. Arteta promised the club would be active on the last day of the transfer window. The Premier League champions continued their flawless start to the season with a win against Unai Emery's team at Villa Park. Finally, in the world of entertainment, Nigerian music star Davido has sparked reaction online after sharing a humorous but thought-provoking message about helping others. Speaking on the unpredictability of life, the singer noted that acts of kindness can lead to unexpected outcomes. And that's the headline news on the Beat 97.9 FM Abuja. 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I am Faith Martins. 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
3: Out of the streets, yeah. Mm-hmm. Yeah.

Andy Cole featuring WizKid with a song tied to the Shay. Hi, baby. What's burping? Welcome to a new month. We have entered into the Ember month. Yeah, it's the month of September. And I don't know what your desire is for this month, but I pray that the good Lord which we serve will bring it to fruition. Can somebody shout amen in the background? Welcome. I'm so pumped about this month of September, and whenever I'm excited about a particular month, it usually just pans out really, really good. I mean, August was good for me, maybe. Okay, not entirely, because, you know, I had, you know, some win and some losses. But you see, this month of September, oof, there'll be no losses. You just need to believe that. Welcome to the Midday Show with yours truly. My name is Her Majesty. Today is Tuesday, the first day in the month of September. Are you excited? Well, I would need you to flood me with every plans that you have for September. What you are really, really looking forward to in this month of September. I would love to hear every single beat of it, okay? And I would want to celebrate with you if you've got something that you have planned out for this month. We have a whole lot planned out. Our anniversary is coming up in this month, and we have lots of other things literally planned out for this particular month. So when you hear fun, this month is going to be the highlight of fun for the year 2026. I say that as a prophet. I'm feeling so prophetic this morning. I don't know, or rather afternoon. I really don't know what's going on, but hey, it is what it is. The Midday Show is up and running, and you know what's up. One thing we're going to do here is we're going to have the time of our life. You get what I mean? Great music, great conversation. I have quite a number of gists lined up for you, but hey, hit me with a happy new month text. I would love to see you send me a text on WhatsApp, and of course, an SMS text as well. You know, just say something really amazing about this month. So 0903-314-1014, 0903-314-1014. And while you're sending that text, I would need for you to tell me what your expectations are for this particular month. So whatever your expectations

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so easy to fall in love. Olivia Dean with that song coming through. I don't know between Olivia Rodrigo and Olivia Dean. I don't know. Somebody tends to, one of them actually tends to capture my heart in the most amazing way. I don't know. There's just, you know, I cannot seem to make up my mind, honestly. I cannot, no matter how much I try. I mean, beautiful women doing really wonderful things with their career. I'm so proud. It's still the Midday Show right here with yours truly. My name still remains Her Majesty. And of course, it's Tuesday. We get to play the Flip the Story game. Pretty soon, I will be downloading the story for you to help me flip. And in case you are listening for the very first time and you're wondering, what's this game all about? Well, hold on. Relax. So I get to play your scenario, and your job will be to be an advocate for the person who is supposed to be at wrong. Do you understand what I mean? Don't worry. Once I drop the scenario, you would understand perfectly well what I'm trying to say. So yesterday we heard, or we got a very, very, I don't know, maybe it's a disturbing story, but it was quite sad for lots of, you know, fans all over the world of Lionel Messi. So he officially retired from the international football. This is bringing his legendary 21-year journey with Argentina to a close. And of course, he has done tremendously well for that club. 207 appearances, they say, 125 goals, a World Cup. Amazingly well. He's done so much for that team, and of course you could tell how much he loves his country from, you know, all of the love he keeps pouring into every single game that he goes for them. And you can also tell how, you know, his countrymen actually love him. It was quite I would call it sad, even though I'm not a football fan, but I could tell from thousands of fans, they were like, oh, it's okay, he knows when to leave the stage. Other people were not reading the memo, because relax guys, can we stop the comparison between Ronaldo and Messi already? It's tiring, to say the least, but I guess that's the fun of it. Anywho, let us move away from that and talk about Davido. Well, he has a PSA for us. He says, in life, you never know where your kindness can take you. It can either take you up or it takes you down. But just when it seems like he was about to, you know, deliver a motivational speech of some sort, the 30 BG Kroner switched things up and he dropped the line that takes one into deep thinking. And of course, I thought. He said, that is why when you help people, always keep receipts. Don't play with me. Do you agree with David though, that when you are, you know, showing that kindness towards somebody you know or someone you do not know, you need to make sure that the cameras are up, or your what's it called, your screenshots are up, literally, so that you get to capture those moments, so that when they come and they deny it, you can say, look, I've got the receipt. Tell me what you think. Back to the music.

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couldn't, you should be embarrassed. Their egos is threatened, they really should cherish. 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We finna make us a killing, that's word to my dad. They try to paint me as a villain and color me bad.

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I am Faith Martins. And now the news in detail. President Bola Ahmed Tinubu has assured Nigerians that his administration would intensify efforts to translate improving economic indicators into better living conditions. He declared that the economy is now on an irreversible path towards growth that households will feel at their dining tables and in their pockets. The federal government has made participation in Nigeria's National Tertiary Education Ranking Exercise compulsory for all universities, polytechnics and colleges of education, expanding the scheme beyond universities. The Minister of Education, Dr. Tunji Alausa, announced this on Tuesday in Abuja at a meeting with the Nigerian University's Ranking Advisory Committee, which has now been expanded and renamed the Nigerian Tertiary Education Ranking Advisory Committee. The Economic and Financial Crimes Commission, EFCC, has urged former Bayelsa State Governor Timipre Silva, who has been declared wanted over an alleged $14.86 million fraud, to make himself available for questioning. The Commission's spokesman, Dele Oyewale, stated this on Monday while reacting to Silva's allegation that the anti-graft agency had conducted itself more as an organ of the All Progressive Congress, APC, than as an institution of the state. On the foreign scene, the Embassy of Czech Republic in Nigeria has supported information circulating online claiming that Nigerian students are eligible for a government scholarship program for the 2027-2028 academic year. The embassy, in a statement on Monday, said Nigeria was not among the countries eligible for the scholarship program for the 2027-2028 academic year. In the world of sport, Manchester City hope

0: to seal a blockbuster move for Enzo Fernandez, while Arsenal have their sights set on Julian Alvarez in the final hours before the transfer window closes. With Premier League clubs unable to sign players until January, once Tuesday 2,200 GMT deadline passes, City, Arsenal and company have one last chance to improve their squads. Finally, in the world of entertainment, former Southside Compton Crips gang leader Dwayne Kefidi Davis has been found guilty of the 1996 murder of legendary rapper Tupac Shakur, and in nearly three decades of uncertainty surrounding one of hip-hop's most notorious killings. A 12-member jury in Las Vegas unanimously convicted the 63-year-old Davis of first-degree murder with a deadly weapon after deliberating for less than 3 hours. And that is the headline news on the Beat 97.9 FM Abuja. 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I am Faith Martins. 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

0: And that, of course, is Victoni with a song titled Slick the Bay. It is still the Midday Show with yours truly, Her Majesty. What's up? How is your afternoon panning out? Please tell me you've had something to eat for lunch. Well, I am yet to eat something because I'm still contemplating. Honestly, I don't know what to have this afternoon. Maybe you should make some suggestions for me. What would you rather have me eat this afternoon? The best pick will definitely win an airtime. Like, if you should suggest something really fantastic and I buy into it, you get to win yourself a fantastic airtime. Cool, right? It is what it is. It's not time for us to flip the story. But before we go ahead and flip the story, I do have a scenario for you. But before we go ahead and do that, I do have a message here on SMS. This one says, Happy New Month. My name is Sochima from Lube. And this month, I want to conquer my greatest fear. Please play me Terminator by Ashake Tanks. You are very much welcome. I'm right behind you with whatever your wish is for this month of September. All right, so whatever it is, you know, just, you know, put your heart to it and you will definitely achieve it. Now let me go ahead, I will play you that song by the way, let me go ahead and drop the scenario. So this is real quick. I need you to make sure that you're creative with your defense. Like I said, for those who are tuning in for the very first time, flip the story means you get to defend the other person. Let me drop the scenario so you have a better understanding, right? So this is the scenario. You, yes, you over there, you discover that your friend's partner is cheating on your friend. Your friend doesn't know about it, but you have undeniable proof. How are you going to defend not telling your friend? You're not supposed to tell your friend. So how are you going to defend not actually telling your friend? Did you get that? So obviously, if you see your friend's partner cheating on them, the same thing for you to do will be to call your friend up and be like, hey girl, that guy that you're with, be very mindful, he's cheating on you. But now, my love, unflip the story. You get to tell me why you should not be telling your friend. So bring forth your case and let it be very, very tangible and strong. The number is for you, or rather the number for you to send me that message or whatever call you need to call me through, 0903-314-1014. 0903-314-1014. If anybody gives me a tangible, make me go gaga, please. Give me something that will make me lose my mind. I want to lose my mind with this particular case. So come through with your best of case and come and defend this situation. Right back to the music. We do have Okpeke by DJ Neptune featuring Joe Boy coming through. It is still what it is.
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Why don't you bring the vibe? And like stars in the sky, you're taking all the shine. 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
3: 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I don't know say DNA cost though. Now we go. Cleaning hospital. Next day, I just see one thick bag. I said, sir, 1.650.

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0: It's your boy Spyro with that song, Tattered Gut Design. I love this song, even though I know he sang it for his babe, but because I don't see anything nice about it, because this song is not supposed to be sung. Anyway, I'm not hating on the couples, honestly. I might be single, but I've got the heart of gold. I'm not lying. It's Ultimate Day Show right here with yours truly. My name's Jermaine, Her Majesty the Queen. Some persons have actually made beautiful lot suggestions for me. Let me go through this message from Abdul. He says, here are my lunch suggestions for you. Number one, he said, healthy and light jollof rice, beans and coleslaw. Coleslaw and beans, what are they doing in the same sentence? Do you want me to be visiting the toilet like back and forth? I'll just do the jollof rice and coleslaw. Thank you so much, Abdul. Well, he said I could also go for filling and comfort. Pounded yam, egusi soup, and fish. Why is this not number one? Put it there, up number one. I would definitely love me some pounded yam. It's been a while since I had pounded yam. It's been like, how long has it been? It's been 13 years since I last had pounded yam. So yeah, that's definitely something I would like to try. Easy and quick, shawarma and juice. Why do I like this one more? Thank you so much, Abdul. Appreciate you. My mood is giving shawarma and juice, so I probably might try shawarma and juice right after. Hey, thank you once again. We do have a message here. This one says, hey, my dear, how are you doing? Steven Tenno from Lugbe. He said, shout out to every Adamawa person in Abuja. And please play me Happy by Bella Schmurder. I will look for that song and I will play it for you. Thank you very much. Hey, we are still flipping the story. And I do have a scenario that I already turned out. I'm going to return it so that you get it. Now, my story is, you discover that your friend's partner is cheating on your friend. And your friend has absolutely no idea of what's going on. But you've got undeniable evidence that this guy, I mean, if you're a guy or a girl, this guy is cheating on your friend. And if you are a guy, this babe is cheating on your friend. Now, you are supposed to tell your friend, but this is where you flip the story for me. I need you to defend not telling your friend. Tell me, give me reasons as to why you should not be telling your friend about her partner cheating on her. So that is the scenario that I have. I would love to see you flood me with all your messages. 0903-314-1014. And here is the deal. If you're able to give me something really mind-blowing, I get to recharge your phone. Cute, right? I know. Let's get back to the music, but before that, let's go for a break.
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And that, of course, is Omalay with a song titled I Am. Of course, I am Her Majesty right here with yours truly, making sure that you're having a fantastic afternoon. 15:15 is the time currently. What's up? What's going on? So I dropped this story for you to help me flip, and I really, really would want to hear the most crazy part of it. But just in case you're wondering, we have entered the next segment of our show, which is the Who Am I segment. So I get to give you three clues about the celebrity, and your job will be for you to identify who the celebrity is, you know, based off of the clues that I get to give you. All right, it is that simple. Mm-hmm. Now, let's talk about people who eventually will show us that human beings will always be human beings. It doesn't matter, you know, whatever position that they hold, or you know, however you see them as, people will always be people, because most of the times it's not based off of religion, it's not based off of position, it's just, you know, who that individual is. So I stumbled on a story that totally just spoiled my afternoon, like terribly spoiled it. Now, five UK nuns have been charged with child abuse, including forcing children to eat their own vomit and using hot iron on these kids. You know nuns now. Hey, you know Reverend, yeah, sisters, so those are called nuns. I have a lot to say. I do not know how to make point of it. I'm telling you, these people are aged, you know, 84 years old, 68 years old, 77 year old, 81 year old. These are the five set of people. We have two 84s, 68, 168, 177, you know, another person aged 81, and another one aged, 81. Now, this particular case is containing not just one charge or two charges, I'm talking about 108 charges. So you can tell the gravity of their wickedness, the level of their wickedness. Now, let's even go through, you know, the story of a teenage girl who said that soap was forced into her mouth by these nuns, causing her to vomit, and her head was then allegedly pushed into the vomit, and she was told to eat it, according to the charges. Another charge alleges that, you know, some three of these

0: I have a lot to say. I have a lot to say. I feel like crying right now because what level of wickedness is this? Sometimes, forget it though. Don't look at people and be like, oh, this person is, you know, a religious person. This person should know better. No! Some people are wicked and they just go under the guise of, you know, being religious and they perpetuate their wickedness in high quantity. I'm not even in support of boarding schools these days because lots of things just keep happening. Let's get back to the music.
1: Go! Don't stop. The beat. 9-7.

0: And that, of course, is Rema with a song titled T. It's still the Midday Show right here with yours truly. 3:34 is the time. Come on. It's time for us to guess the name of this legendary. I'm already giving you a clue. Just clock it already. It's time for us to guess, you know, the name of this legendary artist. Somebody who has done it quite well. Is literally time for the Who Am I segment. So basically, I give you three clues and your job would be to identify who this person is based off of the clues that I will be dropping for you. My number one clue is he could not read or write music sheet note. He could not read or write music sheet notation, so he composed songs by entirely hum singing each instrument part into a tape recorder. This is hard. He co-invented and patented special stage shoes that allowed him to lean forward at an impossible 45 degrees angle without falling. This is a little bit easier than the first one, right? The number three clue is he actively tried to buy Marvel comics in the 1990s. Because he passionately wanted to produce and star as Spider-Man in the movie. Who do you think this person is? Who am I? Please, please, please, please come through with your answers. And if I get a winner, like in the next 10 minutes, I probably will just help that person recharge their mobile phone. So let's do this. You can guess all you want, but I'm giving you very, very fantastic clue that will literally give this person away. So 0903-314-1014. 0903-314-1014. Somebody said, did I win the airtime? That should be Abdul with your food suggestions. Shawarma, yeah, maybe. I will think about it. Just give me a minute. We do have a call. Hello.
1: Hello.
0: Hi, good afternoon to you. Welcome. What's your name? Where are you calling from?
1: Yeah, I'm from Apple.
0: Okay, I didn't catch your name. Do you mind repeating your name?
1: Apple.
0: Safana.
1: Adina.
0: Thank you so much, Apple. Who do you think this person is from the clues that I gave? Akpos, where you know they carry last? You really know carry last. Oh my God. I think, was that easy?
1: Very, not very.
0: The clues I gave, were they easy?
1: Very easy.
0: No, I have to go and sit up. Akpos, but I'm really happy that you actually won. Congratulations. Please
1: Thank
0: do
1: you
0: send
1: very
0: much. Me, you know, your phone number so that I can recharge your phone. Send me an SMS, your phone number and the network that you would like for me to recharge. Would that work?
1: Yeah, that's fine.
0: Fantastic. Thank you so much for participating. Guess what? You also get to demand a song. So what song would you like for me to play for you?
1: Michael Jackson, Billie Jean.
0: Okay, let me look for a Michael Jackson song for you and I will play it. Okay, thank you so much for participating, okay?
1: Yeah,
0: all right, have a fantastic one. I like it when people win my game, even though, you know, I think it's not as tough as I wish for it to be, but I'm really, really glad. Abdul will think about yours. Just hold on a minute. Let's get back to the music. Famous Pluto with a song titled L'Ecoute. Stay tuned.
2: For 100 years, one name has witnessed Nigeria's story. The Daily Times. Now, we turn the spotlight on the people who helped shape that story. 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Na history we dey celebrate, na legacy we dey honor. And witness the launch of the Nigeria Grand Book, National Souvenir, a national record of the Nigerians shaping our future. September 3rd, 2026 in Abuja. Times Heroes Awards, honoring the past, shaping the future. The Daily Times, 100 years of impact, a century of trust.

0: And that, of course, is Victoni with a song titled Slick. It is still what it is, but not for long. The midday show has come to an end. Almost to an end. Why are you guys so happy? Why are you so excited that I'm leaving the studio for you people?
1: Hey, we're happy.
0: What's up, girl? What's up? What's happening?
1: Hey, you know, I'm here. Just glowing. Because that's my second name at this point.
0: My baby is glowing.
1: That's
0: and
1: me.
0: She's not just glowing.
1: That's
0: she
1: me.
0: Is smelling so good.
1: Hey, and I was telling somebody that's the best compliment they could ever give you. When somebody tell you smell good, it's like, okay, yeah. That's, woo! I've made it.
0: Girl.
1: Tell me again.
0: You smell like
1: that's
0: pineapple.
1: That's on period.
0: With, you know, all of the best fruit you could think about.
1: I love it.
0: Like,
1: thank
0: if you're
1: you.
0: A flower, you should be a rose flower.
1: Okay.
0: You know.
1: Who are your interns with me?
0: You're
1: quick
0: good.
1: And talk.
0: Yeah.
1: I love it.
0: See, this hype is not for nothing. I
1: love
0: you
1: it.
0: Know.
1: I knew that. I knew.
0: Oh, my goodness. Well, of course, Tutu is here and Velmo is in the building. I am. He's here. He's here now. How far? That was quite an entry. Well done.
2: Hi. I'm good.
0: Oh, my gosh. How are you both doing? How was your day?
1: Good.
0: Oh, how is your day going? Because for the both of you, your day is still going.
1: Right.
0: My day is over. I'm going to my house to sleep. But
1: my
0: honestly,
1: day is calm.
0: How was your day, though?
1: My day was super calm. Really, really calm. Okay, I ate good food. So I'm really happy.
0: I don't want you to go into detail, but go into detail.
1: No, I like when, like, you order what you want and you get it exactly what you how you thought it would be, and it was that good.
0: Ooh.
1: So good food makes him happy.
2: Wow.
0: Well,
1: yeah.
0: Aren't you? Wait. What's the food? What food did you get?
1: It's just good jollof rice, too.
0: And what?
1: And you know, with salad and plantain.
0: Somebody suggested I eat
1: healthy food.
0: Do you understand?
2: What was the combo? What was the
0: and
2: final answer?
0: And the combo
2: answer?
0: Was: is it the healthy food though that he said? I think it's the filling and the healthy and light. He said jollof rice, beans, and coleslaw. Abdul said I should eat beans and coleslaw together.
1: Wait,
0: then with jollof rice.
1: People eat jollof and beans with coleslaw together.
0: I don't know.
1: That's
0: Abdul,
1: new.
0: Come on, explain yourself. I found it weird.
2: I think they're after your stomach, but
0: you understand.
2: But there's a kind of jollof and beans now. There's jollof and beans.
0: Yeah, you can make jollof together with beans. Like make it jollof beans. Or
2: yeah, jollof beans.
0: It.
2: So the beans goes in the process of jollof.
1: Where does the coleslaw fit in?
2: The coleslaw is just going to. I think it can work. Well, now
0: I don't
2: saying
0: think
1: my baby
0: so.
1: Girl, you're going to purge so bad.
2: No. Up you. Okay, but let's settle first of all. The beans is not your normal porridge beans.
1: Years, okay.
2: So the beans comes into the jollof halfway into. Like the beans is almost cooked
0: now.
2: And then it joins the rice in the second phase when you're about to introduce your rice into the what you want to call it now.
0: What's the weirdest food combination you've ever tasted?
1: I don't
2: do that.
0: So
2: I
0: how are you trying to make a case out
2: but
0: of
2: but we just
0: this?
2: Settled
0: this
2: that there's
0: really
2: jollof.
0: Weird.
2: We just settled that there's jollof. What's it called? Jollof rice and beans. You can eat that.
0: So let me ask Tutu. Tutu, what's the weirdest food combo you've ever had?
1: Okay, so whenever I say this, people say it is weird. I believe
2: like
1: it's normal.
2: Okra and
1: rice.
2: okra and bread.
1: Rice.
2: Okra and rice.
0: Did you just say okra and rice?
1: Yes. okra and rice. Everybody's always squeezing their face, but it's really good.
2: You know what I discovered yesterday?
1: Oh, is that?
2: I checked. I checked. There's this app I have on my phone that tells me how I'm feeling.
1: Okay.
0: Ooh,
1: okay.
0: That doesn't work though.
2: I check it about this time of the day, and it suggested that the bed of me have a way of riling me up. So
1: I promise you, Velmo believes this. He said this yesterday, but we have a gift at this point.
2: Yeah. You guys are just radio baiting me at this point.
1: Velmo, how do you know rice and ogbono is not nice? How do you know if you've not tested it?
2: I think it's nice.
0: Velmo,
2: like
0: I'm with you on this one. I think it's weird.
1: Boo, I remember you ate snake. It's not you. Are you shocked?
0: I can't believe
1: retentive
0: you did that.
1: Memory for the win. Is it you?
0: How did that enter into the I'm not talking about food.
1: On
0: I'm
1: a very
0: about
1: random
0: me.
1: Day, I think about it and I'm like, I should be worried about this guy.
0: Oh my god.
1: I just low key, I'm worried.
0: No, honestly, see, this is you just have to allow your adventurous side just, you know, come out once in a while and be like, rah, you know?
1: Rah.
2: More like.
0: I can't believe both of you. ABJ, please ignore them. I don't know what they are talking about.
1: I don't know what you want to. My God.
0: But honestly, I mean, for me, the weirdest, I don't think it's weird.
1: Talk to me.
0: But it has to be jollof rice with you know, soaked Gary. Have you ever had that?
2: What were you going through?
1: I don't know. What was happening?
2: What were you going through?
1: Were you depressed? Something bad happened? No, why would you mix
0: try
1: that?
0: Try it first.
1: So what do I want to do? Do I want to... I have the jollof rice on this hand and I have the Gary on this hand.
2: No,
1: and
2: like when you take one spoon of jollof rice, okay, put it in your mouth and I take another Gary.
1: How would you mix
2: and drink the Gary?
1: Majesty, why?
2: What were you going through?
1: Okay, just answer this question. Was everything fine then?
0: Everything was fine.
1: At home.
0: Everything was
1: relationship.
0: Good. What do you mean?
1: Did you ask a relationship? Because what happened?
0: No. See, this thing, sometimes you just discover food. We have
1: a usually during a period.
0: I don't know, take the call. See, let me tell you something. Sometimes you just go out of your way and you know, try to... Okay, how about the people that eat noodles and rice? What's weirder than that?
2: That's not weird.
1: No.
0: How is that not weird?
1: Wait. You know what? I think that's weird, but then I eat rice and spaghetti. So
0: that's okay.
2: So what's the difference?
0: You mix
1: noodles
0: now.
1: Yeah, you mix rice. How do you do noodles and rice?
2: Side by side, you don't mix them together in one.
1: Okay.
2: Back there on the side.
0: You're such a nepo baby.
2: How do you guys mean?
0: You're such a nepo baby.
2: You mix it,
0: and it's those annoying nepo baby that
2: you got to separate it.
1: No, I know you. I know you eat spaghetti and rice together, but noodles and rice.
2: Yeah, noodles and rice can go.
0: People eat noodles
2: and
0: rice.
2: I don't think people make up their mind to eat noodles and rice.
1: The situation.
2: No. I think it's for me. It's more like a situation. maybe the rice is so little,
1: and then there's noodles
2: go a long way. So I do the noodles. I cook the noodles. Put it on one side of the plate and put the rice on one side.
1: As long as we all agree that.
2: Yeah, but not like try to mix it like from the start. Oh my goodness.
1: As long as we all agree that noodles and bread is normal.
0: What?
2: It's okay. It's not bread.
1: Have you eaten it before?
2: I have.
1: Two out of three is normal now.
0: Two out of which three? Is that... What did you say? Did you say yes?
2: Yes.
1: Noodles and bread. And it slaps. Yes.
0: Slaps as how?
1: It goes well together.
2: It goes well.
1: It goes well together.
0: So the both of
2: why do you think? Why do you think Meshai have they sell that combo?
1: Exactly.
2: You Meshai sells Shai and noodles for a reason.
0: What?
2: Yeah. Sometimes.
0: Wait. Are we talking about noodles and bread or noodles and tea?
2: Noodles and bread.
1: Now let me tell you how it happens. You buy the bread, very soft, right? You open it together.
2: No. I don't do like that. No.
1: No, I promise.
2: Go ahead. Say I speak for myself.
1: Cannot pick and choose how you eat the food.
2: I picked how I choose how I eat my rice and spaghetti.
0: Oh,
2: you suggested that you mix rice and noodles. Suggested that you mix them. I don't mix it. I eat them separately on the same plate.
1: This is the question.
2: That's it.
1: So do you eat rice and bread?
0: Hold up.
1: Do you eat rice and bread?
2: No, I don't eat rice and bread.
1: Do you eat Indomie and bread?
2: Yes, I do.
1: So, by the same boat.
2: Hold on.
1: Honestly.
0: Abdul said rice and ogbono.
1: Okay. Abdul, you have to try something.
0: You have to throw up.
1: No,
2: I don't want to believe that Tutu has eaten rice and
0: she has. Is that the reason for the glow? Tell me fast. Let me know.
1: It's really
0: nice.
1: Oh
0: my God. But honestly though, lots of people eat really, really weird combination. I mean, if you're out there and this is what you do, this is you on a regular day, well done. That's all I can tell you. Well done, done, done. But this is where I'd have to, you know, say my goodbye. But before I do that, there is this play, this game that we usually play every Tuesday. Yeah, we're gonna just play the game real quick, and before we go, I will drop you a very important gist that I think you should not miss out on. Now, the game is simple. It's called Flip the Story, and what your job would be is to literally flip the story, basically. So I'll play you a scenario, and this is the scenario. You discover that your friend's partner is cheating. Your friend doesn't know, but you have undeniable proof that your friend's partner is cheating on you. Obviously, the normal thing for you to do would be to maybe reach out to your friend. But in this particular case, we're flipping the script, or the story rather, and I need you to defend why you're not supposed to tell your friend.
1: How you put me in this kind of boat, man?
0: You split the story.
1: I think Velmo will be able to do this easily. Because
0: okay, Velmo,
1: yeah,
0: try.
1: Yeah, because Velmo gives us, I'll mind my business.
2: You're right.
1: Mind my business.
0: You get that vibe. Let's hear it.
2: It's so simple. I'm minding my business. It's not my business. I'm going to keep quiet. That's it.
1: If that's your close friend,
0: that's okay.
2: If that's my close friend, have yours. But let me think about it though. No, straight out of my mind, that's the first thing that comes to my mind. But let me process it first of all. The question is, why should I not tell my friend?
0: You shouldn't tell your friend. Defend why you should not.
1: The reason why I would not tell my friend is, if I caught the person cheating once, I'll let it go, because everybody makes mistakes, and once is a mistake. So
0: nice, yeah. One.
1: God
0: forbid. Giving manipulator.
1: God forbid, like mad.
0: Okay.
1: God forbid, like mad. But I just feel like people are prone to making mistakes, and if he does it, if he does it once, and I see them together, and I see that they have something great. It happens. It's the devil. So I'm just gonna not allow the devil win in this case.
2: I don't know how to, I don't know how to keep quiet in this kind of situation. I'm gonna be honest, and especially the person is my, like, my close.
0: So in this particular case, you have to flip it. The story.
2: So why I should not tell?
1: Yes, you have to defend why you're not
0: defend
1: gonna tell.
0: Defend why you should not tell the person.
1: I said it's a devil that you know entered that man and made him see another woman.
0: So there's no need to tell him and tell my friend.
1: Yeah.
2: there's a thousand and one reason to tell my guy. But I'm just thinking, what should be the reason I shouldn't tell my friend? If we don't, they warn you, stay, you know they hear words.
1: You don't see
2: if we don't, they tell you, they come, you know they hear words. That's the reason why I'll just leave you and laugh. You know, there's the kind of thing that all your other friends will know, except you don't know.
0: Yeah.
2: You only you does not know, but all our mutual friends know.
0: They know. Yeah.
2: But only you don't know. So and so, we don't, they warn you, they come. So good for
1: so
2: you.
1: So it was bound to happen.
0: Nice one. Love it. Manipulators. Anywho, for me, I would say, well, men are polygamous in nature, sister.
1: You
0: so
1: know
0: I
1: what?
0: I want to, you know, go and stir a fire where there is none. That's my case, right?
1: Valid.
0: And I'll pin it there.
1: Yeah.
0: Is that not what you meant? Most men usually say.
1: Some men.
0: I'm just saying.
2: But it's gonna be hard to look at your friend. She comes and say, "Hey, girl, you guys go out, eat together, do something. How far? Even gossip about something else that you guys saw online, and you hold that to your chest."
0: We are all going to be fine eventually.
1: You know, when she finds out, I'm going to cry with her.
0: Because there are friends that will even start fighting you. They'll use it to settle.
1: It's like this, when they settle, you're the bad person. So
0: yeah. So everybody gotta be okay.
1: That's what this scenario, real life, will tell you. Abby?
2: Not this supposed to be a real life situation.
0: No, this is a scenario.
1: No, this is a scenario.
0: Yes.
2: What kind of scenario
0: It's called flip the script.
1: It's called flip the script.
2: In real life?
1: I'm telling my friend, but give me 2 seconds.
0: Okay, in real life, what would you do?
2: I'll talk
1: sharp.
2: But then again, if we don't tell you, you know
0: you mind
2: here.
0: Your
2: and everybody knows. You know how everybody knows something, but only you no one know.
1: We
2: you
1: know
2: suspect.
1: She's for the streets. We told you she's for the streets. Now you have found out.
2: Thank you. And I'll confirm it. I'll keep quiet.
1: But in real life, me, I would tell, because I'm just a good person, and Velmo is all.
2: Yeah.
1: Velmo is all Velmo.
0: It's okay. Anywho, I'm about to get out of the studio, but before I do that, let me let you know that this, your Sunday, is booked. Repeat after me. Sunday is booked.
1: My Sunday is booked.
0: That's on 100. Yeah. So because the Stalker Laughter Crusade is happening on Sunday, Transcorp Hilton. That's where it's going to be taking place. I'm talking about the 13th edition of this mind-blowing show is happening on Sunday, and you have to come through. Hey, did you hear that? You gotta come through. So the ticket is fast selling. You can go ahead and get your ticket. 25,000 naira VIP seat, 10,000 naira regular seat. 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Make sure that you come with your loved one and your friends and your enemies and your crush. Maybe on that day, you never can tell.
2: You can just laugh and leave your shoulder.
1: And then you turn and you look at her.
0: I like you too.
2: And if she doesn't agree, just laugh. Just
0: you understand?
2: It's the atmosphere. It's a joke. So, anyways, if you are coming for that event, you need to get ready. If you feel like you don't want to buy a ticket, well, you got to keep on listening, because the Stalker is coming on the Drive Time show, and he is coming with some ticks to give away. So if you leave your radio dials locked, you could be getting yourself a free ticket.
0: Don't snooze, baby. You're gonna lose, and you don't want to lose. Trust me when I say that. But hey, if you want to buy your ticket and you don't want social media, let me tell you what you get.
2: You want to be a man.
0: You want to be a man. Chest it. 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Go ahead, go purchase your ticket. It is what it is. This is me, Her Majesty. I'm out. Tomorrow, we're going to be doing something fun, so you definitely would want to stick around to find out. Bye-bye. Bye-bye.
1: Bye-bye.
2: I made a point that you will not rile me up today. So
1: tomorrow, we go again.
0: Stronger. Nah. Tony coming through with two friends.

0: on Apple Music Top 100 Nigerian Songs since he dropped The Big Performer. He is now a big name in the industry, and he is promising to drop a setting video if he gets to number one.
1: Oh, come
0: can
1: on.
0: You imagine that?
1: I can't know.
0: Oh my days.
1: The climb was really fast.
0: Like, this is what you call a hit song. Like, yes. You know, it cannot be denied, and it just drops and hits instantly and starts to do magic. Anyways, we have that song in our playlist, and all you need to do is just to keep on listening to your Drive Time show. You are welcome on board. My name is Victor Velma.
1: And my name is Tutu. And while I am Loki sound that the month of August is going, because I mean, a queen was born in that month. That's me. I myself, but it turns out that one of our very own, you know, some will say he's close. Some will say he's around, was born in this month. So, September people just might be special. Big shout out to Velma.
0: Oh, yeah.
1: He's gonna be turning an extra age this year.
0: Yeah, my heart skipped a beat. Like, he's gonna be turning. I'm like, wait. I don't think you're privy to that information.
1: I'm not an extra age.
0: I was scared for a second. Anyways, I'm not the only one who's gonna be turning an extra year this month.
1: Yeah,
0: Shetty's also in that bracket as well.
1: You guys are, congratulations.
0: Yeah, yeah, yeah. And then, you know, we have more people who will be celebrating this month. So from us to you, we're wishing you a happy new month, a one filled with love, light, prosperity, and all the goodness that you're looking for will come your way this month. And we're praying for protection, all round protection on you as well.
1: We didn't do this in August, but come. All is good.
0: Why are you feeling jealous?
1: I'm just saying, but I really don't. We wish you everything good, everything great, you know, all the good things.
0: Anyways, you can tap in on WhatsApp right now. You can say hello, you can say hi, you can say happy new month, you can just let us know that you're listening.
1: You
0: let us know that you're locked in on the Drive Time show. Go ahead and send us a message on WhatsApp. You can either send a text or send a voice note well. You can go ahead and let us know where you're listening from.
1: And of course, the number is 0903-314-1014. 0903-314-1014. Call, text, message, be a part of it.
0: Yes, and in the course of the show, we have the stalker. He's going to be joining us today on the show. The boss is all over town for the 13th edition of the Stalker Crusade, and he's going to be coming in. And if you keep on listening, there's a very, very high chance you could get yourself a free ticket. So keep the dials locked right here. We are all locked in, super excited to have you on the other side of the radio. And just so you know, we care so much about you, you think we're mad over you.
1: Hey.
0: We just want to get you through the traffic of the FCT. My name is Velma.
1: And my name is Tutu. Run Town, mad over you. Enjoy.

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1: Wait, what did you just say?
0: Nah, you can't check the app for that.
1: For a second, I thought I had to be faithful.
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2: 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Mega Millions.

0: Dapper and some of the comments that he has made. And I'm reading this, I feel like he has been threatened. Mm-hmm. Like something has happened backstage. Tutu,
1: can you
0: help us with the press statement that Charlie put out via his Instagram?
1: All right, he's saying that he has been told that rushed justice can lead to injustice, and that for every claim that he has brought against his former manager, Damilola Akinwumi, that must be thoroughly investigated. Because of this, he cannot fight for himself using his music nor his words. I cannot sing about it, talk about it, or share it on any media platform for now. Mm-hmm. I stand firmly by the truth of my claims. I now understand why I cannot make public commentary on matters under active investigation, nor use my artistic expression to address them as I did before. Uh-huh. I trust the investigation process and the law. Now, has he been threatened?
0: Yes, he has been threatened or cautioned by his legal team.
1: Yes, he has.
0: Or you cannot do that. Or, you know, that perp may have, you know, sent him a message.
1: Something
0: official saying, bruh, you cannot tarnish my name any further. You have claims that is before the EFCC,
1: yes.
0: And in court as well. So why don't you let the court just do their thing
1: and handle it?
0: I think that's where he is right now. And he kind of feels like he's in a box. Ben, also looking at that, I felt like he was talking too much in the initial stages of all of this, you know, making some very bold statements about Dapper. But hey, the case is still in court and we are here for it. And we'll definitely keep you up to date. This is your Drive Time Show on the Beat 97.9 FM.
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0: 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Next is Ruga coming through with JJ. Before by Davido featuring Fala. It's next.

0: with.
1: Wait. 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
0: Nah, you can't check the app for that.
1: For a second, I thought I had to be faithful.
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2: talking points. For 100 years, one name has witnessed Nigeria's story. The Daily Times. Now, we turn the spotlight on the people who helped shape that story. 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Now history we dey celebrate, now legacy we dey honor. And witness the launch of the Nigeria Grand Book, National Souvenir, a national record of the Nigerians shaping our future. September 3rd, 2026 in Abuja. Times Heroes Awards. Honoring the past, shaping the future. The Daily Times. 100 years of impact. A century of trust.

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1: 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It's 4:43 on the clock. We're still pushing you to wherever you're going to while we're serving you some hit music. My name is Victor Belmo.
2: And my name is Tucci. What's good? What's good?
1: And you can keep up with us on WhatsApp, okay? We're moving at the required speed limit, so we're not moving too fast. We're just taking it slowly, and you can join us. Happy New Month to you. Tapping on WhatsApp and let us know how you're doing, where you're listening from, and how your evening is coming along.
2: Call
1: 0903-314-1014.
2: Be a part of the conversation. I promise you. I promise. You can't regret it.
1: So you know how people you know before become famous?
2: Yeah.
1: So shout out to Zikoko Magazine. Some Nigerians are sharing their stories of how people kind of changed up in them after they became famous. And this does not necessarily need to be a case of a famous person. It could just be a friend switching up on you after they made money. So Tunji is 33 years old, and he says, I went to the same primary school and secondary school with this person who is now a popular music producer and an artist. We were still cool after secondary school, but that was around when he started getting serious about music. We both left for universities and lost contact for about a year. Before I knew it, he started producing for popular artists. I reached out to his younger brother and we reconnected, but the vibe wasn't the same, and he wouldn't respond for days, pick up my calls for or generally communicate, and eventually he stopped responding altogether.
2: Ouch.
1: He's much bigger now, and I don't really like telling people we were friends because it might look like clout chasing. I kind of feel like this person might be someone who knows Feels, Mr. Producer.
2: Because that's a big producer now.
1: Yeah.
2: So it could be Feels. Yeah. Hey, we didn't know. We didn't know. But yeah, Temi29 says, I don't have a personal experience, but my mom used to be friends with a popular Nollywood actress. The actress would come to our house and sometimes leave her daughter with my mom whenever she traveled for jobs. Okay. My mom treated her like a sister, and even some of her family members thought we were doing too much for her. Then the actress got her big break and everything changed.
1: Wow.
2: She stopped coming around and stopped picking up my mom's call. Around 2020, they ran into each other at a mutual friend event. She apologized and gave my mom her new number, but nobody has been able to reach her on it. My mom still talks about her lovingly, but she's hurt. She will not be hurt, Ken. She will not be hurt, Ken.
1: Man, why
2: do people just reach out to people?
1: I honestly don't know why people do that. This does not necessarily need to be a case of you blowing into the industry.
2: Yeah.
1: It could just be you just hitting some real big money, like real big money, or getting some mad promotion at the office, or getting a new job that pays you so much. And then people just have a way of cutting people they used to be cool with off. And I don't know, man. I find it very, very, very surprising. I have had a bit of an experience
2: Talk
1: with it.
2: Talk to me.
1: But I know this person, like, we were really cool.
2: Okay.
1: Cool. And then he moved to Lagos at the time, and he was rolling with some big people.
2: Okay.
1: But I respected myself because I know how to respect.
2: As you should.
1: I know how to respect boundaries.
2: That's period.
1: I don't call often.
2: Yeah.
1: I don't call often. I don't check up often. But I make sure the lines were open.
2: Yeah.
1: Like, if you wanted to reach out to me, I don't miss your call, bro. Like, I pick up easily. And if you're in town, he says, oh, Velmo, where you there? Let's
2: active.
1: Hang out. I'm active. I'm Let's available for love when we see. But when we're far off, I'll let you do your thing.
2: Yeah.
1: We see you on the ground. We just keep up here and there. But I don't try to over farms. That's one way I try to get past that stage. Well, let's take a look at another person's story.
2: David27. David says, my cousin is a behind-the-scenes person in the entertainment industry. He works with lots of celebrities and is always hanging out with them. We used to be extremely close. People even thought we were siblings because we were together so often. Before he got into the industry, I would show up at his house whenever I wanted. Since he moved to the island, though there's always an excuse for why I cannot come over. He barely attends family events anymore either. Obviously, we still talk because we are family, but it's like nothing like before. We have mutual friends who complain to me that he no longer responds to them, and I don't even know how to tell them I'm dealing with the same thing. Now, I pity David because people expect that if we are dealing with this, you will be dealing with
1: it. He's your brother now.
2: You.
1: He's your cousin.
2: You're not supposed to.
1: You guys are supposed to get at it.
2: So how do I not tell them that he didn't reply me? He didn't talk to me.
1: Oh, my days. See, I really don't get it why people do that. But hey, if you've had someone in your life who switched up on you after they got famous, got a new job, or maybe even moved abroad, and they just switched up on you and feel like, you know what, we're no longer on the same level. In some cases, some people get married and just cut you off. Oh, tell me about it. Tell us about it and how you deal with situations like that. Our number on WhatsApp is 0903-314-1014. You could either send us a text or you can send in a voice note. We'd love to hear your voice. And somehow the voice note kind of has a way of giving us an actual feeling as to how
2: let
1: you
2: me feel your emotions. 0903-314-1014. Velma says he respects himself. How about you? What will you tell someone that this thing is pinning them in their chest? What's your advice? Text, call, be a part of it. Tea, Rama, because we're over here exposing some, you know, extra tea. Enjoy. When

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1: 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I am Faith Martins. Here are the headlines. Tinubu says reforms have put Nigeria on path to $1 trillion economy. Court begins Oyo local government election suit hearing. On the foreign scene, Nepali families hold symbolic funerals for loved ones missing after flood. And in sports, Rivers United depart for Cote d'Ivoire ahead of San Pedro clash. And now the news in detail. President Bola Tinubu on Tuesday said the economic reforms introduced by his administration have placed Nigeria on the path to achieving a $1 trillion economy by 2030, despite the hardship and challenges confronting Nigerians. Represented by the national chairman of the All Progressive Congress, Professor Natawi Yelwada, at the second edition of the Asiwaju Scorecard Series and Policy Roundtable in Abuja, Tinubu said the reforms had strengthened the foundation for economic stability, growth, and prosperity. Tinubu commenced major economic reforms on May 29, 2023 at his inauguration, measures that were met with mixed reactions from Nigerians due to their varying impact in citizens' livelihoods. However, more than 3 years into the administration, the presidency has maintained that the reforms are in the best interest of the country and are delivering the desired results. Tinubu said the removal of fuel subsidy and reforms in the foreign exchange market, alongside increased revenue mobilization and investment in critical infrastructure, were necessary to move the country away from years of economic uncertainty and towards sustainable growth. He said Nigeria's $1 trillion economy ambition requires adequate infrastructure, stressing that the Renewed Hope agenda prioritizes roads, rail, ports, energy, and digital connectivity. The Federal High Court in Abuja on Tuesday commenced hearing in a suit seeking to stop the conduct of the 2026-2027 local government elections in Oyo State. Justice Obiora Eguatu, who presided over the matter, ordered the plaintiff to serve the originating summons on the defendant, the Oyo State Independent Electoral Commission, and the Independent National Electoral Commission, INEC. The judge subsequently adjourned the case until September 10, 2026 for a report of service of the court's processes on the defendant. The suit was instituted by a businessman and politician from Ogbomosho, Akinloye Oyeniyi, through his counsel, Ayo Omaluepe. In the originating summons, the plaintiff is asking the court to determine whether under Section 1, Subsection 1 and 7, Subsection 1 and Paragraph 4, Part 2 of the Third Schedule to the 1999 Constitution as amended, as well as Section 153, Subsection 1 of the Electoral Act 2026, OSX constitutional powers are limited to the verification of the documents of nominated candidates and do not extend to the verification screening of candidates. The Defense Headquarters has revealed that its troops arrested 197 rescued 515 kidnapped victims, neutralized over 300 terrorists across the country in August 2026. The Director of Defense Media Operations, Major General Michael Onoja, who made the disclosure while briefing newsmen on the military achievements yesterday in Abuja, said the operations were aimed at degrading the capabilities of terrorists and criminal groups, rescuing abducted citizens, disrupting arms trafficking and logistic networks, countering armed groups and protecting critical national assets. On the fight against economic saboteurs, the director noted that its troops recovered over 600,000 liters of petroleum product, arrested over 40 criminals, rescued 38 civilians, dismantled 21 illegal refining sites, amongst many other achievements. The general will reaffirm the military commitment to continue to dismantle all forms of criminality across the country. Also informed that just yesterday, its troops rescued 21 kidnapped victims comprising 15 NYSC corps members in an offensive operation. The minority leader of the House of Representatives, Honorable Frederick Agbedi, and the G100 convener, Malam Salihu Lukman, and other political bigwigs have called for unity among opposition political parties ahead of the 2027 general elections. They made the call in Abuja at the summit of Nigeria's opposition political parties, organized by the G100 in collaboration with the minority caucus of the House of Representatives. The leaders said opposition parties must put aside personal and party interests, negotiate their differences, and work towards a common presidential candidate if they are to defeat the ruling All Progressive Congress in 2027. In his remarks, the convener of the G100, Saliu Lukman, proposed the establishment of three standing coalition structures: a central leadership committee, a publicity and communication committee, and a legal committee. Also speaking on behalf of the People's Democratic Party, former Niger State Governor and Secretary of the PDP Board of Trustees, Dr. Muazu Babangida Aliyu, commended the G100 for organizing the summit, saying the initiative was coming at a time when personal ambitions and pecuniary interest had affected the political process. 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Still to come, we have foreign, sport and entertainment. Stay tuned. And now on the foreign news. After days of searching shelters and morgues, many Napoli families had held symbolic funeral ceremonies on Tuesday to liberate the souls of loved ones missing since the deadly flash floods last week. Rosal Scherza, 12, set fire to a tiny effigy made of straw and bailey, representing his missing father at Kathmandu's temple on the banks of the Bagmati River. His father, 37-year-old Krishna Scherza, was in the worst hit Rasua district when the flood struck on Wednesday. He has been missing ever since. Truck driver Nawal, 35 years old, was in Nepal's border town of Timru, en route to China when the disaster struck. He last spoke to his family the night before the floods. Nearly 4,000 people are missing in Nepal following the collapse of a Himalayan glacier on the border with China that triggered a tsunami-like wall of freezing water and debris that killed more than 1,000 in the region. In the world of sports, Rivers United have departed Nigeria for Cote d'Ivoire ahead of the CAF Champions League first preliminary round first leg clash against San Pedro. The Pride of Rivers travelled through the Nnamdi Azikiwe International Stadium Abuja on Tuesday. They will square up with San Pedro in the first leg at the Stade Laurent Poku in San Pedro. The return leg is scheduled for next week in Abeokuta. The encounter marks a crucial milestone for the Port Harcourt-based club in their continental campaign. Rivers United technical advisor Finindi Judge is aware of the challenges ahead, having reflected on their previous exit from the competition against Egyptian side Pyramids FC. And that is the world news. Another look at the headlines. Tinubu says reforms have put Nigeria on path to $1 trillion economy. Court begins Oyo local government election suit hearing on the foreign scene. Nepali families hold symbolic funerals for loved ones missing after floods. And in the world of sport, Rivers United depart for Cote d'Ivoire ahead of San Pedro clash. Thank you for listening to the world news on the Beat 97.9 FM Abuja. 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I am Faith Martins. Good evening and thank you for listening.
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0: 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Victor Velmo,
1: What's good? What's good?
0: Oh, yeah, we're still right here helping you navigate the city of Abuja. But hey, it's a rainy Tuesday like no other. So if you're on the road, you're driving, you want to slow down, okay? Don't move at your regular speed. The road might look like it's free, but you really, really want to slow it down. And also, you can turn on your low beam headlight. So just put it on, and if possible, put on the hazard light so they can know that there's a car in front or behind them. And that's for other cars who are likely driving in front or behind you.
1: And of course, you could also and should also turn on your air conditioning and dashboard to defroster immediately to clear the interior window from, so that you will not think you are seeing something that's not there.
0: You know what?
1: Okay.
0: You know why I'm laughing?
1: Why are you laughing?
0: So either you turn on the AC, or you could get your rag, or
1: and clean it from inside. One or the other, so you will not see something that is not there.
0: Oh my days. Do not
1: drive with your hazard lights on, you know, because it just confuses people. People will think something else is happening. So just slow and steady. There's no race.
0: Keep it going, okay? Keep it slow, steady. Yeah. And of course, leave your radio dials right where you have it. You will be getting to your next destination safe and sound.
1: Yes,
0: so we're about to play a game, and one of us is telling the truth, and the other person is telling a lie.
1: Yep.
0: And you have to figure it out. But I'll tell you something. I am one person who hardly tells a lie. I don't grow, reach that extent where I tell a lie again. Like when I say something, I say it for what it is.
1: And I'm 6'2". P.S. in real life, I'm 5'3". So you got me. I tell lies when I have to. Please, I'm joking. I do not lie. So in this case, you have to identify which of us is probably lying. You know, it could be me, it could be Velmo. Mostly Velmo will be Velmo. You know, just pick Velmo, really. But, you know, choose and choose well. Velmo, you start.
0: Okay, so I once fell down and pretended to be fine. Yeah.
1: Okay. I once fell down and pretended to be fine.
0: Tutu.
1: Yeah.
0: Are you sure you're telling the truth?
1: Why would I lie, Velmo?
0: So how did it happen?
1: Okay, so let me explain how this happened. I was with some friends of mine and we were talking. Now, if you know me, I'm very chatty, we're just having fun. We're walking down somewhere. And the road, this is what I'm telling you, be slow and be in this raining season. We were walking, I literally slipped and my hand was paining. Well, because we were plenty and my friend group are wicked people, I didn't want to show it. So I just stood up and acted like I was fine. Continued the conversation and kept moving. Why would I lie when that really hurts me, Velmo?
0: Well,
1: I was in pain.
0: I just feel like you're lying because you've told us about your friend group and how nice you guys are.
1: I said you're amazing people. I didn't say you're not chatty.
0: How you can check up on them in the morning and say, have you taken your drugs? In the afternoon, say, have you checked
1: taken
0: as your
1: I
0: drugs?
1: Would.
0: So, if something like that were to happen to you in front of those kind of people,
1: yeah,
0: I think you'll be... Okay, we say,
1: I stood up and pretended to be fine.
0: I once fell down and pretended to be fine.
1: Now tell me when this happened, Velmo.
0: As a guy, I was really young at the time.
1: Okay.
0: And, you know, there was this girl I was crushing on.
1: Okay.
0: Like, she just moved into the neighborhood, like newly moved into the neighborhood.
1: Okay.
0: So we were already trying
1: What
0: to
1: neighborhood
0: get,
1: was this?
0: This was in Area 10 a long time ago. So I was already trying to get familiar.
1: Okay.
0: And, you know, there was this day that had just finished raining and people were just coming outside to enjoy the cool breeze. And, you know, I came outside, stopped by. She was there with her sister. We got a little chatty.
1: Okay.
0: And I was like, okay, bye, I'll see you around. And I just took a few steps.
1: And what happened?
0: I slipped.
1: What made you slip?
0: Because it rained.
1: Oh, it rained in your own too?
0: Yeah.
1: In Area 10 too?
0: Yeah.
1: Okay.
0: So I slipped.
1: Mm-hmm.
0: And I quickly got up, but I kind of strained my elbow.
1: Okay.
0: And my bum, like, I hit my bum on the
1: floor. So when you stood
0: up,
1: did you turn back and look at her?
0: They were like, oh! I was like, don't worry, I'm fine.
1: You kept it cool.
0: And I said, big boy, I just moved on.
1: Velmo, as your rabbi will say, oh, Paro, this lie is a lie. You are lying, Velmo.
0: I said it from the start. One thing I wouldn't do is to tell a lie. I'm too big to tell a lie. But hey, Tutu is telling a lie, and I am telling the truth. We want to hear from you who's telling the truth and who is the liar. 0903-314-1014. 0903-314-1014. 1014.
1: Okay.
0: We got our first message here. And I would not take this. Tutu, please read this message out.
1: So this message says Victor is lying.
0: How dare you say I am lying?
1: I don't even know who this is, but whoever you are, please tell me your name because you are saying the truth. Victor is lying because firstly, Area 10 and it was raining, really.
0: Okay, I'm telling the truth.
1: Really?
0: I am telling the truth and that's...
1: What was this girl's name, Victor?
0: What's her name?
1: What was her name?
0: Priscilla. Like facts on facts. I can even bring
1: I
0: can bring out my phone and show you. You see, there's a Priscilla on my phone.
1: Do you have a number now?
0: Yeah.
1: Please.
2: Hello.
0: Yes. Hi. Good evening. Good evening. What's your name?
2: Yeah. This is Joseph calling from Bega and Dapri.
0: All right.
1: That's good.
2: Rain is heavy.
0: Wow.
2: We are stuck. This is where we need the road safety and the police to be doing their work.
0: Totally. Joseph, thank you for sharing that update with us. And this is a call to the police and the traffic, the road safety. This is where we need you right now because there's a gridlock from what our caller is saying. There's a big gridlock in Bega. And if you are around the Bega axis, would love for you to confirm it to us and tell us that that's the situation. So the story is not one-sided. This is your Drive Time show. Somebody's telling the truth and somebody's lying.
1: And
0: I tell you that I am telling the truth. Your phone lines are open. You can vote and also give us any other updates you have going on. This is your Drive Time show.

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0: Cocoa Bunny, Frina, Odil, and Whiskey. It's still the Drive Time Show. Of course, we are slow and steady. You are driving. We are definitely with you. Hope you're enjoying the conversations and all that is happening. And of course, we are playing a game. And some of you are hurting my feelings, but it's fine. Still call us, still text us. 0903-314-1014. Who is lying and who is saying the truth? So we said something very simple. We give some backstory, and your job as the detective, sir and ma'am, is to tell us who you think is lying.
1: I have a good reputation.
0: How?
1: I don't lie.
0: I
1: fell down and pretended to be fine.
0: Okay. I fell down and pretended to be fine.
1: Oh, Tutu, come
0: now,
1: on.
0: Now, we're taking this story.
1: Come on.
0: Let me tell you what was happening this day. It was raining, like I said earlier. I was with my friends. Wow. We were texting, talking. It was just cool, just calm, shy. No more gist. I fell down and I low-key scraped my hand. But my friends are not people that you say that because they will laugh at you. They will show empathy. But they will still laugh. I didn't want to do that. Maintaining some steeds. I go home crying. But that was my story. To believe that you think I'm lying.
1: Now, if you know Tutu claims she has good friends.
0: I do have good friends.
1: They are like best friends.
0: They are the best people.
1: And I don't think you would react.
0: Then why are you saying people that are good will not laugh?
1: But it's okay. Let me tell my story.
0: Please.
1: I fell down and pretended to be fine. This happened a long time ago. A new family had moved into the neighborhood.
0: Hey, you did say new family
1: before. No, I'm telling you.

0: where they are coming from now. Can they move into the neighborhood?
1: I don't know.
0: So there's this young girl.
1: Yeah.
0: Her name is Priscilla. I was feeling her. I was tripping for her.
1: Light skin or dark skin?
0: Dark skin. So I, after this rainy day, I came outside, saw her and her younger sister, and then I engaged her.
1: You are giving
0: her
1: more details. Her younger sister, you didn't say it before.
0: Yeah, I said that before. People who can recall, remember. I engaged her in a little conversation, you know, got chatting, and I'm like, okay, bye, see you later. I just took a few steps away from where we had that conversation.
1: Okay.
0: And then I tripped, like I fell. I hit my elbow, and then I hit my bum bum on the ground. But as my guy, wait, see, babe, when you're like, still a young chap, you know, I stood up and pretended like I was okay. They were in shock, like, oh. So I stood up.
1: Okay.
0: I stood up, like, nah.
1: Maintain steez.
0: Okay, maintain steez and composure on 100.
1: On 100.
0: And I walked away. And when I left the
1: outside, what do you said this was where? What area?
0: Area 10. This happened in Gariki, Area 10. If you need more specific, It was a rainy day. Her name is Priscilla. I still have a number on my phone. I could show you.
1: No, please. Everybody has a Priscilla on their phone, please.
0: Not everybody goes around having,
1: you know,
0: a Priscilla.
1: I wish I could phone
0: phone
1: a friend of mine. You know what, Velmo? It's fine. But yeah, tell us who you think is lying. We're getting some messages. I just don't like that. This person.
0: Yes, so we're happy to talk to you. Good evening. What's your name or where are you calling from?
2: It's Darista.
1: Betrayer.
0: Darista, we read your message, but please go ahead. You are here already. Okay. Talk to us, Dari.
2: This is lying, because this set of friends now, you know, female.
0: Uh-huh.
2: And woman, now when you fall, you start crying now, they will pity. But when you come to a guy's stuff, like, how be fall and
1: fall? There is that. My friends are not only female.
0: Two.
2: I just believe this is lying, and it's a real one saying the truth.
1: You can't believe it, you're shocked.
0: Darista, thank you for standing by. For standing by the truth. God bless you real good. Okay?
1: Wow. It be your own women.
0: Thank you.
1: It be your own women.
0: Thank you so much for sticking by me to know that I am a just man. Thank you, Dari Star. I told you I have no business lying. But hey, we've got some messages right here. And this message came from Dio.
1: Dio from Apple says, Tutu can lie. Okay, Dio, I see you. No one, Dio.
0: Okay.
1: Another message.
0: No, you read this one before. This was the first message.
1: Oh, my bad. Let me just say it again. It says, Victor is lying. And one more message from Nen. Nen says, who's lying? Velmo. That's Tutu, Abby.
0: Tutu, okay.
1: Hey, okay. That's Tutu. Here.
0: Oh.
1: You know what?
0: Hello. Hello, good evening.
3: And Joseph is back.
0: Joseph.
3: Tutu is lying.
1: Joseph.
0: Joseph. Tutu is lying, right?
3: So, yes.
0: Back to the traffic situation.
3: We have been in Berger Under Bridge for the past 30 minutes.
1: Oh, wow.
3: You cannot move forward. You cannot move backward.
0: Wow.
1: Please. I'm so sorry.
3: Something needs to be done. You can compare it to others. Berger is really stuck.
0: Okay.
3: Like I said earlier, this is where we need the rules of peace and the police. Not all the time people challenging them. This is like the right time.
1: Yeah.
3: We need them. We need their help right now. That guy is really stuck. No movement. Like a ball, like up to like 6 liters now.
0: Hey!
1: Oh my God.
0: On top 1,300 and something. Oh, per liter.
3: Yes.
0: Ew. Joseph. So sorry about that. We feel your pain.
1: Sorry,
0: and we'll put out a bolo alert and get the road safety to come to your aid. Okay. Thank you very much for giving us that update, and obviously for spotting the liar as well, Joseph. You have done well. We are proud of you. Okay. It's your Drive Time Show on the Beat 97.9 FM. In a few, we will be revealing who is telling the truth and who is lying. Keep it locked right here on your Drive Time Show.
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0: can't lose this EPL season. 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
1: Listen.

0: 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We really have to ask this question to Velmo, because I am really disturbed as to why he would do this. It's still the Drive Time Show, the B97.9, and we are playing the game Who is Lying? Now, already it is Velmo, and we have a call, and I really think it's very important that we take this call to know what's happening.
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0: Hello, good evening.
1: Good evening. 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
3: From Kado.
1: Say your name again.
3: From the list. William calling from Kado.
0: William from Kado. Right, hi, William.
1: Who do you think is lying?
3: Your favorite classic. You know, I'm about your liar.
1: Who's lying?
0: It's a senior man.
3: Your lie is too expensive.
1: My lie is too expensive. No, I'm not going to agree to that. You need to call the person by their name.
0: Is it Tutu?
1: You have Mr. Velmo or Tutu.
3: Yeah, Mr. Velmo, your lie is
0: too expensive.
1: Okay. Oh my days.
0: Okay,
1: Williams. Williams.
3: Your lie.
1: So, Williams, if you were the one that fell in front of a crush, would you say, yeah? Is that what you would do?
0: Like, why not?
3: You know every lie. So your lie is tricky.
1: My lie is what?
3: It's very tricky. It's too good to be true.
1: It's too good to be true.
0: Aha. Uh-huh.
1: Okay.
3: Yeah.
1: Okay. Okay.
3: Yeah.
1: Okay, Williams. Thank you.
3: That's very, very expensive, I must confess.
1: I did what?
3: I think the
0: house
3: is very expensive.
0: It's very expensive.
1: Very expensive.
0: All right. Well, quite
3: I know they're always changing first now.
1: You know what?
3: You know they're always changing first, and they always say the truth. But we men, we usually lie.
0: I like you, Williams. I like you
1: Williams.
0: A lot.
1: Williams, I'm very disappointed.
0: Now, Williams, you know
1: that you would think of me in that light as someone who lies. But it's okay. That's fine, Williams. Thank you so much for calling in and calling me a liar.
0: Thank you for calling in, Williams. We appreciate you.
1: Thank you. Have a good evening. Well, in case you're wondering why I am being wrongly accused of being a liar.
0: Talk to me.
1: I said my story and Tutu claimed it happened to her. I fell down and pretended to be fine.
0: No, you didn't. And I fell down and pretended to be fine. Now, we did ask you to call, text us, and tell us who you think is lying.
1: Tutu, if you think,
0: or
1: you claim that you fell down and pretended to be fine, how did that happen?
0: I said it before, I was with my friends. Again, I want to preface by saying my friends are loving people, but they will laugh at you. They will laugh at you, and I didn't want to do that. So I just fell down, I was like, keep it moving, just keep it moving. And then I go home and I'm like, there's problem in the lamp because my hand hurts. Now, why would I lie, Velmo? What do I gain
1: from
0: lying?
1: Because you are with your friends. In my case, it was a crush. It rained.
0: Firstly, no young boy would fall down and not say he's in pain, or at least say ouch. You said your hand and your bum bum.
1: I fell, I hit my hand and my
0: bum. Some people would say that was like proper pain.
1: Yes, but that's why you have to show that.
0: So you just chested it.
1: Yes, now you are composed now.
0: That's a lie. That means it didn't really pain you. If it pains you, it didn't pain you. Your hand on your elbow.
1: See,
0: it didn't pain you, Velmo. You're lying.
1: Anyways,
0: I need to stop lying.
1: I fell down and pretended to be fine. So this girl, she and her family had moved into our neighborhood in Area 10 here. It was a long time ago. I was still very much young. It had just finished raining. People came outside.
0: How young was young, Velmo?
1: Fresh air.
0: Can you remember?
1: Let me finish. I was not interrupting you like this to receive fresh air. And so I came outside as well. I saw her and her younger sister.
0: Okay.
1: We got chatting.
0: Okay.
1: And I said, okay, bye. I'll see you later. Feeling all good. I spoken to my crush. I still remember her name. I gave you the name. That's what skin complexion. I gave you the skin complexion.
0: Oh, that's why you're lying. You can't remember this much.
1: Why can I not remember?
0: Because I cannot remember all my friends that was
1: there. It's a remarkable thing to me. I had a crush on her. Immediately I left there, a few steps after leaving her and her sister, I slipped, I fell, landing with my elbow, my hand, and then my bum bum.
0: And you did scream, you didn't see anything.
1: I got composed.
0: You kept on moving.
1: I felt the pain, but I stood up real quick as a guy and chested it. Anyways, you all have called, and at this point,
0: it's time to count scores.
1: We have a tie. So, three people think Tutu is lying, and another three thinks I am lying. We'll do a countdown.
0: Okay.
1: We'll count down from 10.
0: Okay.
1: 10 seconds. Because okay. we need it.
0: Because right now we are at a draw. We need one person.
1: We need a tiebreaker.
0: Yeah.
1: We'll do a 10 seconds
0: to believe in a woman, okay?
1: If we don't get a tiebreaker on the vote, we'll still go ahead and reveal who is lying or who's telling the truth. But I can let you know for free. I know they lie.
0: Remember, call us, text us. You know, just you could even send a voice note. You know I'm saying the truth. 0903-314-1014. 0903-314-1014. Are you ready to count, Velma?
1: All right, so we're counting down. It's going on 10. 9.
0: 8.
1: 7. 6.
0: 6.
1: 5. 4.
0: 3.
1: My days.
0: 3.
1: 2, 1.
0: So it's
1: split in the middle, right?
0: Okay.
1: Now, will the person who is lying reveal themselves?
0: Come on now. Come on, come on, come on.
1: I was lying.
0: Aha! Now,
1: oh my
0: god, how do you feel, Velma? Please talk to us, please. How does it feel to lie so confidently, Velma? Please feel free, it's a safe space.
1: But you know,
0: this is why I'm scared. Velma gave name, Velma gave complexion, Velma gave address.
1: Okay, you that is telling the truth, tell us, where did this happen?
0: This happened in Kubwa. It happened in Kubwa near that bun. There used to be this bun. But now, why for you, Velma? So, it happened. I was with my siblings, some of my friends, and I just stood up. Dayo from my post says, Dayo that said I was lying. Dayo has said, Velma, now why for you?
1: Oh, another message here. Who's this one? This is
0: Nen.
1: Nen said, I knew it. Velma couldn't just fall just Nen, like
0: you're
1: that.
0: Nen, you're a Roji. Thank you, Nen.
1: Oh, my days. Well, let's get back to your story.
0: Yeah. So I was with my sister, I was with my friends, and then I just fell.
1: You didn't say
0: fell.
1: Sister seen, so, but continue.
0: Yeah, so I was with my sister and my friend, and I just fell. And then these people are people that will laugh at you. They call me, there's this name they call me, Esmeralda. As in the girl that can cry and cry very much. So I did not want to add to that name. If you know the cartoon Esmeralda, she used to cry. She used to call me Esmeralda, Esme.
1: Oh,
0: I did not want to add to that. So I just kept it a buck. Now, why would I lie?
1: Wow.
0: Thank you guys for everybody who believed in me. People will believe in you and for Dari Star. I'm coming for you.
1: So, guys, I apologize. Normally, I don't tell lies like this. I'm a trustworthy person. Next time we play this game, trust me, I will be telling the truth. It's your Drive Time Show on the Beat 97.9 FM, somewhere on the 6 o'clock hour. Before we hit the 7 o'clock hour mark, we'll be having a special guest join us on the show today. And if you keep on listening, you could just be winning yourself a ticket to go see The Stalker live here in Abuja. The show is this Sunday. We'll give you more details shortly. 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My name is Victor Velma.
0: And my name is Juju.

0: 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And hey, if you're stuck in traffic, we've reached out to the relevant authorities,
1: yes,
0: the road
1: have.
0: Safety, especially those around the Beggar Access. They will swoop in and try and clear that traffic over there. Joseph, thank you so much for taking our time to reach out to us. Shout out to you, Nan. 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Thank you so much for tapping in on WhatsApp. Our WhatsApp line is 0903-314-1014. 0903-314-1014. 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
1: Hey, and now I always say that one thing about us is that we're going to make sure that you are updated with all that's happening, even when sometimes we ourselves don't understand it. Because, Fabo, do tell me why.
0: Okay.
1: I see a video on social.
0: Okay.
1: And it's about, so a bunch of girls are gathered around a guy. You understand? And we discover that they have all been living together, and they discover that that guy has been living with them. They thought he was a woman.
0: Oh my God.
1: Only to discover that he is a man, and he has been presenting as a woman. Which didn't they really saw?
0: I think the shock for them is the reveal. When, especially the part where they asked him to, you know what, take off that thing you're wearing on your chest. And they saw, they were expecting to see breasts.
1: They didn't see it.
0: And they saw that this guy has got chest instead.
1: It's like, why is he flat?
0: No, man, you be. So they were living with this guy, thinking he is a lady, like, you know, being naked in front of them.
1: That's why they're angry.
0: I think that's even why they're angry.
1: Because,
0: like,
1: they felt like, this is BC now, or this is Bola. Wait, let's be Justin. Let me take off my bra. Take off. It turns out it's not BC.
0: Oh,
1: it's
0: Bode. You're making this worse. Wait. So, as a lady, you're a woman, you can relate to this.
1: Yes, sir.
0: How would you feel about something like this?
1: Firstly, I have to pause and just ask Jesus for strength, because it can't be me by myself. Because this kind of thing is really sad, because you felt you. Bro, have you seen women?
0: Yeah.
1: When we are comfortable, we're comfortable.
0: I've not seen it, but that guy has seen it.
1: Yes, he has. So you are super comfortable. You come back from work, you sit down, you are taking off. You sometimes you're completely naked, and it's completely normal to believe that that's a man that has been seeing you all this time. It's a shocker.
0: Oh my day. So this guy took it far, the whole nine yards. His hair is braided, like natural.
1: I saw him in makeup.
0: Like natural braided, all back, cool. And then some lashes. I didn't pay attention to the nails, and I don't know. Like he's been keeping up, doing better than keeping up with the Kardashians in this case. Like he was doing a really, really good job. But you know what got me was the ending part where he says, "Nauma, work I did do." I think that's where the whole thing got really confusing. So we managed to get a part of this reveal for this lady, because they were shocked as well. Let's just hook you up with it, and you see their shock as well. So you can see how shocked they are. They are screaming the name of the Lord. And I think they went so far as asking him that they want to see his private part.
1: Yes, they do. So that we can understand what's really happening here. Bama, what could he possibly mean by "I do women's work"?
0: First of all,
1: talk to me.
0: No, I cannot speak.
1: Uh-huh.
0: I cannot speak for the men in this case.
1: Okay.
0: He's a lady.
1: He's not so. He's not a lady.
0: Okay. I'm thinking he's gay. That's just the only explanation to that. He's gay.
1: So if that's the case, why do you have to pretend to be? This is a very, jokes apart.
0: Yeah.
1: This is a serious invasion of ridiculous privacy.
0: Yeah, I understand that. And you know, the fact that he's now mingling with women kind of justifies, rather helps him paint the picture and the narrative he's been trying to paint even further by claiming to be a woman. Because he's like, "Oh, my friend is Amaka, my friend is..."
1: You're not getting the mannerism. You have to bend your hand.
0: No. I can't do that. Okay, so what do you think should be the penalty for this guy?
1: You know what? I think I genuinely think that they should get him arrested, because jokes apart, you don't do that to people. You lie, you pretend, and you got to see people being naked. I know there has to be repercussions, but there has to be consequence for this. Apart from the beat, because they were already tapping him. They were like pa pa pa. So apart from that,
0: okay, now let's talk about him being bitten. You know, you think the ladies in that room could take on that guy? if he wanted to be a man, do you think they could take on him?
1: He didn't want to be a man. That's why he has been pretending to be a woman.
0: I think
1: if it come at once, you know, if you sorry that come together,
0: yeah,
1: but you just might be able to, but that dude, and he didn't even have muscle. Hey, God.
0: But you too, if you saw a lady that had muscle, how would you feel?
1: I run now.
0: That's just why. But anyways, on a more serious note, even Big Mama's house did not go this far to play an undercover and, you know, just to mingle with other women and invade your privacy, your private moments, private conversations, get to play along as a lady. The one part we'll never understand, maybe the police will, the part where he says,
1: I did a woman's job, my woman job,
0: gets it even more confusing.
1: Lucky worried.
0: He's been leaving with them, like in a hostel or an apartment or wherever it is they've been leaving. It's just really, really, really ridiculous. And you shouldn't be doing that, okay? As a man, you shouldn't be doing that. You shouldn't be playing dress up. Like, you shouldn't.
1: Yeah,
0: you
1: I like that word, playing dress up.
0: You shouldn't play dress up. Yeah. I believe this guy's going to be arrested.
1: Most definitely.
0: Possibly charged to court. And, you know, get more details as to what he does with this disguise. Is it just only to make money, or is he using it to swindle guys off their own money?
1: That's a bigger conversation.
0: Or set people up or something like that.
1: Yeah.
0: So that's something that, you know, the police has to do an investigation on. So, hey, if you're meeting new people, you might just want to turn on your two-factor.
1: Just make sure that's a she, not him. Just look twice, okay?
0: All right, we're expecting that stalker. He's joining us shortly. This is your Drive Time Show. Two Factor is on right now.
1: Hey.
0: John is Ashake. Let's go!

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1: And Tutu, what's good? What's good?
0: So excited. Yes, we are navigating you through the city of Abuja. Hey. And earlier on, we told you we have a special guest.
1: Yes, so, we did.
0: What you want to do right now is turn your volumes all the way up because we have royalty in the building.
1: Let's go.
0: He is a multi award winning stand up superstar. The undisputed comedy catalyst and the man who turns every story into pure gold. He's live in our studio to bring the laughter, the wisdom, and that premium worry energy.
1: So if you are driving right now, I need you to pull over. If you are at home, I need you to turn that radio all the way up because we are about to shut down the airwaves with pure, undiluted, premium laughter.
0: Ladies and gentlemen, we have the one and only.
1: Come on now.
0: That's Tonko.
2: Introduction.
1: Let's go.
2: I'm not supposed to not reach this level.
0: My brother.
2: I hear no yati. I say, whoo, my father get
0: oh my days.
2: Okay, we are royal priesthood. Hello.
0: Yeah.
1: Hey, that's it.
0: That's a good one. So it's your drive time show, The Stalker. You are welcome.
1: Welcome.
0: You are the first comedian who is gracing our studio. So this is a new place.
2: Delight.
0: This is a new place. This is a new spot. We recently moved to this space.

0: So it's a pleasure to have you here at the Stall Cup. Yeah. How's Abuja treating you?
1: Yeah, for now, Abuja is treating me one kind. They are doing me higgity-piggity.
0: So all over town, your billboard is everywhere. Yeah. The Stall Cup Laughter Crusade.
1: Yeah.
0: The billboard is all over town,
1: yeah.
0: All over social media. Mm-hmm. We're seeing it, and even here on radio, yeah. We play your ad. Mm. So tell me, that story you told when we played this ad about you taking your 12-year-old daughter to go and do a DNA test and she suddenly started looking like you. Is that a true story?
1: It's a true story, yeah.
2: Wow.
1: It's a true story, yeah.
0: Okay.
2: Tell us.
1: But you know this already.
0: We want to hear from you.
1: Okay. Let me take it from the roots.
2: Okay. Right.
0: Let's go.
1: Okay. I like putting that story when I'm talking about success.
2: Okay.
1: And war.
0: Okay.
1: All right. I tell people that if you don't like war, leave success.
2: Hmm. Well, come on now.
1: Yeah? Yeah, you can write it down.
0: Jot this down.
1: Jot things down.
2: Yeah.
1: So if you don't like success,
0: okay.
1: If you don't like war,
0: uh-huh.
1: Leave success because success for you to be successful in any field, there must be fight.
0: Okay.
1: All right.
0: Mm-hmm.
1: Because for you to be successful in class, there's a competition.
0: Mm-hmm.
1: That is why we get person when they carry first.
0: That's true.
1: Do you get?
2: Yeah.
1: So it takes a lot of work to get to that level. So when you get to that level, and the funnest is not getting to the level that's the major problem. The major problem is to stay there.
0: Yeah.
2: Mm.
1: All right. So when you are successful, things will come. That is why it's only a successful person
2: that
1: you will see that he have his cousin, that is auntie, that is nephew.
2: Mm-hmm.
1: All right, because poor man don't get nephew because nobody they greet, accept and say that in family. You understand? So what I'm talking about, I said, because I bought a house.
2: Yeah.
0: Uh-huh.
1: So people were congratulating. You know what I'm about social media? When anything you do, people want to talk about,
2: exactly.
1: Congratulate you, send message. Some people will be tapping. I tap into you. They don't know where you for tap, but they are tapping into you. Do you get what I'm saying?
0: Yeah.
1: So I said, okay, somebody now said, come and comment. True life story.
0: Okay.
1: Yeah. You know what I'm saying? I'm sharing the story so that in case the thing enter blog, when I go to comment saying, OGs, hello.
0: Oh, hi. Go ahead.
1: So she comments, just said, let's talk. Do you want me to talk to you here, or you want it? You will go to my DM and reply me.
2: Huh?
0: Wow.
1: Yes, the message was consistent. Trust me, was consistent for like 4 or 5 months.
0: Wow.
1: Yes.
0: Every post,
1: not every post. Any post when you see say a day.
0: Wow.
2: Dropping.
1: Do you get? So the essence, some people will not say, let's talk. This who be this girl now? Find out what she want now.
0: Hmm.
1: Do you understand?
2: So yeah.
1: We got to a point. I think the best form of war is to attack.
0: Yeah.
1: So I went to a DM. I saw a baby, a picture. Now, when I saw the picture, then the girl was 6 years though.
0: Okay.
1: When I saw the picture.
0: Okay.
1: So we now drag it when the baby was 12.
0: Wow.
1: Do you get?
0: Okay.
1: So that was when that's okay. Let's go for DNA. Now, you know the funniest thing? I thought truly it was my baby.
0: Okay.
1: All right, so I started sending money, man, for not become social media. Let's send money, taking care of what I'm not sure.
0: Okay,
1: so one day just now, and I saw that the baby is not becoming their means of living. The baby will just call me, grandma, never eat. Not be grandma, born. No. So the moment I said, well, we're not having issue because of the demand was so high.
0: Yeah.
1: So I said, no, this is becoming. He said, no, if you think it's not your baby, let's go and do DNA. I said, hey, not true. Let's do it. That was how DNA came to the picture.
0: Okay.
1: And I said, okay, let's go and do DNA. I was about to go to London that week. I said, okay, let's go and do DNA. We went for the DNA at Clean Hospital. I always say it because it's registered with Lagos State Government. So I got there, we did the stuff. It took 21 days to come out.
0: Wow.
1: After 15 days, she was bugging me. Where's the DNA result? And I said, calm down. Perfection, my time.
2: Uh-huh.
1: And I said, okay, no problem. After 21 days, truly, the DNA came out.
0: Okay.
1: There's a way they write this DNA, whether 9%, 1%. Yeah. I don't get any percent for the beginning.
0: Ladies and gentlemen.
1: So that's the main story.
0: Okay.
1: Now, this is the story.
0: Okay.
1: So now, how do I carve joke
0: out of this?
1: From the story.
0: Hmm.
1: That is why I said when we got to the DNA hospital, then I said I saw a man. Now see where comedy comes in. Now that is why you know who is creative.
2: Mm.
1: I've explained the main story.
0: Yeah.
1: Right? So I'm explaining the joke part from the story.
0: Okay.
1: That's why I said my jokes are reality. And I said, immediately I got to the hospital, I saw one man with four children, which did not happen.
0: Okay.
1: The man was just shouting, for what? Who brought me? You get? Yeah. No. Am I selling the children? Come on, let's leave here. Now, he took the four children out. The receptionist said, you nurse? I said, me. He said, yes. I went with the girl.
0: Okay.
1: Now, I went with the girl. Now, you've seen the joke part
2: yeah,
1: now,
2: yeah,
1: right?
2: Yeah, yeah.
1: Okay. How old is the guy? I said, 12 years. He said, okay, what are you here for? I said, DNA. This is true.
0: Yeah.
1: Because the girl now said, what type of DNA? Truly, I don't know this type.
0: Oh, wow.
1: Because now they go police station, know when they renovate police station. Who they get police case? Now they know when they renovate station.
0: That's
1: you know,
0: true. That's true.
1: So, and I said, okay, how much is it? Which one are you doing? And I say, do I have paternity and we have legal?
0: Okay.
1: I said, what's the difference? He said, paternity is to know the biological parents of the child.
0: Okay.
1: Why legal? Legal document to travel
0: with the child as your child.
2: Oh, okay.
1: As your child.
0: Yeah. Oh, okay. Okay.
1: The right is down. It should be okay. He go favor you. And I said, okay, no problem. And I said, okay. So how much is the DNA? Then I said 1.9 something. That money big now.
0: Yeah.
1: So now the joke part is that immediately I hear the money. Now look the biggie say we resemble. So I said, let's go. As we're going, the baby now said, Daddy, I say what? He said, you really funny, Daddy. Nah, as you get. So you know say we now. So that's just the joke part of it.
0: Okay.
1: But truly it's not my child.
0: Oh wow. What a story. Honestly, I didn't think all of this would come out from that simple question. We have Destal Cup.
1: Yeah.
0: He is all hands on for his show.
1: Yeah.
0: It's coming up this Sunday. Destal Cup Laughter Crusade. He's right here, and you could be winning yourself a ticket.
2: Yes, yeah.
0: You can stick around. 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

0: Moving right there by On My Lay, still the B97.9 FM, Tutu and Velmer, and we have been having such an amazing conversation with Distalker.
1: Oh, yeah.
0: Yeah, we have been. So, Distalker, this is what I want to know. Now, this Sunday, we are having another edition of Distalker Laughter Crusade. How does it feel to bring this massive milestone to Abuja?
2: Actually, I felt deceived.
1: Yeah, oh, my God. Deceived, yeah. When you see that coming?
0: I did not expect that.
2: Yeah, I felt deceived because when I finished Lagos show, when I'm feeling Lagos at the Soccer Life Live Crusade June 12th in a co-hotel, I saw a lot. When I posted the video, a lot of people were commenting from Abuja. Come to Abuja now. You will have a very big fan base in Abuja. Come, we are ready for you. We are ready for you. Now, so I follow comment session. Come do show. Now, those people, none of them have bought tickets though, but it's fine. The truth is, the show has been, it has never been easy anywhere.
0: Okay.
2: It has never been easy anywhere. But I think at this period I came, money no day Abuja, hello.
1: Money day, money day, money always day Abuja.
2: Hey, money day Abuja.
0: Always.
2: Always. Come on. I be, now only MC Bob no get.
1: MC Bob go show you where he did.
2: Who?
1: MC Bob.
2: MC Bob want to carry our log.
1: Okay, so there's talk for the lineup of this event. We noticed you intentionally said and other comedians that Abuja has never seen before. But you are here right now. Okay. It's just a few days away. Might you tell us some of the people who would be supporting you?
2: Okay, first of all, the comedians that I'm bringing, they are from the House of the Stalker.
1: Okay.
2: Yeah, I have an my House of the Stalker covers DJs, comedians.
1: Okay.
2: So I'll be having MC Royale.
1: That's
2: the best female comedian. MC Royale is one of my students. Abario.com.
1: Are you okay?
2: You know, that Barry is funny. Kevin Great, Out of the Hope. And I have a Nappy. MC Nappy is a Abuja comedian.
1: Okay.
2: He's doing very well. And you know, you can't do show here without involving the grand the ancestors, which is Bob and Shortcut. So they are on grand. We'll be having a surprise musical act. Yes, it's right here. Because one thing I noticed about Abuja, you people, is that you always ask for which musician you bring. Do you know most of you don't wait till the time the musician come out? Musician will come and call the perform like audition. So we all will bring the musician, we'll call the fee and say we waste the money.
1: But yet again, we still ask you which musician are you bringing?
2: That is why it's a surprise. But I tell you now, Baba, you don't keep the surprise.
1: Okay. So where is this event happening for the benefit of those?
2: Yeah, Congress Hall at Transcorp Hilton, Abuja.
1: Okay. What time is it?
2: 7 p.m. Listen, this is another part you people don't really do. This show is going to start 7 p.m. Red carpet from 6 to 7. The show will end at 11.
1: Okay.
2: I'm not emphasizing on when it's starting. I'm emphasizing on the show will end at 11.
1: Okay.
2: So no matter how many table you have, if you are coming to 11, then we'll be going. Maybe you meet the after party, which is not even still at Transcorp.
1: Okay. All right. So where can someone who wants to attend this event get the ticket from?
2: Okay. The ticket, you can get it online.
1: Okay.
2: You can get on my website, www.iamdestalker.com.
1: Okay.
2: Or ariaticket.com.
1: Okay.
2: All right. And you can get it at the lobby right now at Transcorp Hilton.
0: Okay.
2: And those of you who say, no need now to stress myself, drive, go Transcorp, go back. You can still get it on that day, but just that it's going to be hectic because you fake queue first. So I think it's better. Bob, is that the plan? All right,
1: so if you're listening right now, we have two tickets to give away. Courtesy of the Stalker himself is right here right now. It's simple and easy to get that ticket. Just head straight to our WhatsApp 0903-314-1014. Again, 0903-314-1014. And all you need to do is just send us a voice note and scream as loud as you can, "There's no call!"
0: That's it.
1: That's the easiest ticket you'd ever get.
2: Well, bless, I go win ticket.
1: All right, The Stalker, thank you so much
2: it's
1: for stopping by.
0: Any
1: final words before we let you go?
0: Come
2: on. I want to say these are big shot or small shot. We'll keep shooting.
1: Anyways, I've been privileged to watch The Stalker perform. I've been privileged to work backstage, like a backstage manager on several events. I've seen you perform. They keep him as the big masquerade, aka Nukumau. They keep him there and then they bring him out at the end of the event. And this man holds people down, they are not in a hurry to go. And there's something about the stalker. Once he gets on that stage, you just find out that people cannot keep their money to themselves.
2: Really?
1: They just start sending their bundles to the stage. Wow. So if you are in the mood to laugh away your problems, then this Sunday has to be it. It's the

0: And that's how you can win yourself a free ticket. Keep your dials locked right here. Sports Cruise next with Sports Extra on the top of the hour. My name is Victor Velmo.
1: Name is Tutu.
0: This is your Drive Time Show. Death Stalker is signing out. We're still here, though.
2: Thank you very much. The regular family does not quite the problem.

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1: my Atlanta girl, I call her Misty Hall. California girl, they always in the store.
2: My name is David Okonde. 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You don't want to miss this.

All right, a very good evening and thanks for joining us. This is Sports Extra live on the Beats 97.9 FM, the heartbeat of Abuja. It is the evening of Tuesday, the 1st of September 2026. It's transfer deadline day. My name is David Okon. Let's now look at all the latest happenings across the world of sports. A big day, of course, in terms of transfer for some of the top players and some really top clubs. I'll get to look at who has signed who and, of course, who is moving where. It's a massive massive day in terms of a transfer. So let's before we get into the transfer stories, let's begin right here from home and let you know that of course, the turmoil in Nigerian football, a path has been created to restore normalcy. Let's begin first by letting you know that the World Football Governing Body, FIFA, earlier today, Tuesday, accepted the resignations of principal officers of the Nigeria Football Federation and pledged to continue the engagement with the government of Nigeria, the Nigeria Football Administration and the Confederation of African Football, CAF, on a new roadmap for comprehensive reforms of Nigerian football. At a meeting inside the FIFA house in Zurich, Switzerland, attended by members of FIFA, CAF and, of course, CAF advisors, the National Sports Commission, as well as the NFF administration, it was agreed to proceed with engagement and interactions to fine-tune a roadmap that will ensure the delivery of the expected reforms, both in short, medium and long term, and to ensure that inclusive new NFF emerges going forward and with the enabling environment, peaceful, stable, to be in position to deliver success both on and off the pitch for the benefit and growth of Nigerian football. Of course, delivering the federal government message was the chairman of the National Sports Commission, Shehu Diko. He's the one who led the Nigerian delegation, which included the likes of the Director General of the Sports Commission, that's Bukola Olopade, as well as former NFF president and former ex-FIFA council member Amaju Pinnick, who attended that meeting in his official capacity as a special advisor to the CAF president and the deputy chairman of the FIFA Men's National Teams Competitions Committee. The acting general secretary of the NFF, Dr. Emmanuel Ekpeme, was also in attendance, as well as the director of legal services of the NFF, Oke Obi Esquire. Also in attendance was the second vice president of CAF, Kurt Okraku, and FIFA's director of member associations for the African continent, Gelson Fernandez. Now, this is as put out by the Nigeria Football Federation. Still sticking with news coming out from the national sides, Nigeria and South Korea ended it 1-1 in the two teams' final friendly game ahead of the FIFA Under 20 Women's World Cup final starting on Saturday. Forward Mary Mamudu was again unsung to steer Nigeria's Under 20 Women National Team, the Falconet, in front on Tuesday afternoon about the Asian's drill level in from the penalty spot with 12 minutes left on the clock. The draw came on the back of a 1-0 defeat of host nation Poland on Friday in Bruges and set the 2010 and 2014 World Cup silver medalists in good mood ahead of the first match of the competition against international Spain in a Cessna week on Monday evening. The Falcons will also take on China in the same venue on Thursday, the 10th of September, before proceeding to Lourdes, where they will take on New Caledonia on Sunday, the 13th of September. All right, you're still on to Sports Extra live right here on the Beta 97.9 FM, the heart beater of Abuja. Just quickly to look at some of the games available around the world today. There's one German Cup first round game between Hamburg and Borussia Dortmund. It kicks off by 7:45 p.m. And they, of course, a couple of Championship, League One, League Two matches across the England. Nothing more than that. And there's one game in the Saudi Pro League between Al Ahly and Al Hilal. 6 minutes on the clock. Start kicking off by 7 p.m. And then the conclusion of the game between Austrian and SK Brann in the UEFA third round of the UEFA Women's
Champions League qualifiers between Austria Wien's ladies and SK Brand finished 4-0 in favor of the home side, who go through 5-2 on aggregate. So that's just a couple of games. There are two Coppa Italia games, preliminary matches. Cremonese have knocked out Parma. It's full time there. Cremonese winning 2-0 earlier today. And Torino against Monza will kick off by 8 p.m. Later tonight. All right, let's now eventually turn our attention to some of those transfer stories that we've been telling you about. It's a massive, massive day in terms of transfer stories. So let's look at those transfer stories. There are a lot of transfer stories to let you in on. We'll begin from some of the very, very top and between two top clubs, Chelsea and Manchester City. We can confirm now that Manchester City have agreed to pay a joint British transfer record fee of £125 million for Chelsea midfielder Enzo Fernandez. Fernandez joined Chelsea from Benfica in 2023 for a then British record fee of £107 million, with his latest switch matching the £125 million that Liverpool paid for Alexander Isak, also on transfer deadline day last summer. The clubs have been negotiating over the past 24 hours and have now reached an agreement. The 25-year-old Fernandez will now undergo a medical ahead of signing a long-term deal at City. Personal terms will not be an issue, according to reports. The Argentina international Fernandez worked with the City manager Enzo Maresca during the Italian win at Chelsea. Maresca is keen to work with him again after losing a host of midfielders this summer. Fernandez was not involved in Chelsea's 4-3 Premier League win over Brighton on Sunday, or their 2-0 Carabao Cup victory against Luton 3 days earlier. As reported, Argentina suggested that he had asked to be left out of the squad. Chelsea set a deadline of 5 p.m. On the 14th of August for clubs to make offers of £120 million or more in an attempt to end uncertainty before the start of the 2026-2027 season. But it is the second time this summer that City have broken their own transfer record, following the £160 million arrival of Elliot Anderson from Nottingham Forest. Fernandez becomes the fourth player to move to a Premier League club for a fee of at least £100 million this summer, following Morgan Rodgers' move from Villa to Chelsea, which cost £117 million, and then Bradley Barcola move from Paris Saint-Germain to Liverpool for £123 million. And City had also gotten Elliot Anderson from Nottingham Forest, also for £115 million. It's a massive, massive one. City, as we said, have lost four midfielders. They lost Tijani Riders to Saudi Arabian club Al-Qassiya. Rodri left them for Barcelona. Nico Gonzalez also joined Newcastle. And Real Madrid has snapped up Bernardo Silva on a free transfer. In the summer, City also sold Savion Muniz. Record income for this single transfer window. It's a big, big one for Chelsea, who have sold the biggest or the second biggest sale in their history, after the one that saw Eden Hazard join Real Madrid in 2019. And it's a massive one. Chelsea's Fernandez departure now, alongside the recent £65 million deal that took Nicholas Jackson to Aston Villa and Leon Delap's £50 million move to Nottingham Forest, has accelerated a staggering summer of sales, now expected to be worth over £400 million. My former colleague pointed it out earlier, that Chelsea have indeed bring in £400 million in this transfer window. It is a substantial increase on the previous record of around £300 million, also set by Chelsea last season. So good one there, good sales for them. Of course, these were players that were always going to move because of the size of the squad. So more transfer news to talk about. Everton have agreed a deal for Jack Grealish to return to the club on a season-long loan from Manchester City, while striker Beto has joined the Serie A club Fiorentina in a 14.5 million pounds move. The 30-year-old Grealish is set for a medical at the Toffees, with his switch expected to be completed before the 11 p.m. transfer deadline tonight. The England international spent a large chunk of last term at Everton under a similar agreement
scoring twice and providing 6 assists in 20 appearances before sustaining a season-ending foot injury in January. Grealish had been linked with other teams, including his boyhood club Aston Villa, but his preference was to return to Everton, whose chief executive Agnes Kenner had earlier mentioned that the club remained in contact with the winger. The Everton have also agreed a £3 million deal to sign the former Arsenal midfielder Aisley Maitland-Niles from the French side Olympique Lyonnais. The 29-year-old former Arsenal player has won 5 caps for England and can operate as fullback or in midfield. At the Guinea-Bissau international, Beto, 28, leaves Everton after 25 goals in 113 appearances since joining from Udinese in 2023. With Toffees winger Ilmar Ndiaye, 26, also expected to complete a £65 million move to City. The Merseyside club want to bolster the attacking options before deadline. Everton also look to be closing in on the signing of the Monaco and the United States forward Folarin Balogun in a £40 million deal. However, their bid to resign Brazil striker Richarlison from Tottenham appears to have stalled over personal terms. Grealish, who joined City from Villa for £100 million in August 2021, has made 2 appearances for Enzo Maresca's side this season. Sticking with Everton, their Scotland defender Nathan Peterson

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2: For 100 years, one name has witnessed Nigeria's story. 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
6: 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You should go ahead and pop some corn and grab a stool. The boy's about to break some news. All the numbers are final, no t-shirts, no vinyl. Y'all about to make me rich like Lionel.

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1: 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It's 7:45 on the clock. We're 15 minutes away from the top of the hour. And hey, today started pretty sunny. Looked like a normal day. And boom, we got the shock of the rain. And it's been raining all day. By the way, you are listening to your drive time show on the beat, 97.9 FM.
2: Juju Smith and Victor Velmo. And of course, a lot of things are happening, and I don't even know where to start from. Velmo!
1: Okay, let's hold it. Tutu, we came across this crazy story. We'll get to it. I mean, people are getting arrested for some.
2: Really interesting. Interesting, quantified.
1: Weird, very weird.
2: Very weird.
1: But before that, let's talk about these videos that we are seeing coming in from the Lupe axis of town at about, say, 6 o'clock or so. People are stuck because some parts of the Lupe Expressway is flooded and is causing traffic. Can you imagine that?
2: Wow.
1: I think this is the first.
2: This is the first for Lupe Expressway.
1: Yeah, for the Lupe Expressway, wow. This is the first. And if you're heading towards that way, the traffic has subsided, you want to tap in and let us know. And
2: let's
1: still stuck in traffic, you can as well let us know how things are moving over there. I mean, we're getting some first in Abuja. Traffic, some parts of the road flooding. And this is because of vandals. They will take the fall for this one for breaking and stealing the manhole covers. Meanwhile, on the 6 o'clock hour, when we had that interview with the stalker, he's having his event this weekend, and we said, if you tap in and send a voice note screaming "Death Stalker," you could be winning yourself a ticket. And the ticket is like 10,000 naira for regular, and then the prize goes all the way to around, say, how many million naira again?
2: 5 million for the platinum table.
1: Yes, so you know that, I mean, you are getting this one on a platter of gold. So one person has sent in that voice note, and that's 0903-314-1014. We still have one more ticket for you to
2: just
1: claim.
2: Just one.
1: And here is how you need to do. This person, did you tell us your name?

0: I mean, that's somebody who really wants to see the star cap. And his reaction after we told him that, congratulations, you got yourself that ticket.
1: I loved it.
2: Woo!
1: Come on now.
2: I'm so happy right now. I would love to be there, but I'm there already.
1: Woo! Woo! Woo! Woo!
2: I'm going to change my radio, my car station from your station. Honestly.
1: That's what we want. That's what we want.
0: Wow. We're happy that you're always listening to us. We are the Beat 97.9 FM. Congratulations to you. And if you're still there, please tell us your name or respond to us via WhatsApp. Henry Ibanga. Thank you so much,
1: Henry.
0: Thank you so much for, you know, just having us on lock always. And that ticket is all yours. We'll do you one better. You would not attend that event alone. Go with a plus one and have yourself a good time. You've had cases of people being arrested for crazy reasons. Have you ever had someone got arrested for smelling? No, not like the person being smelling, like trying to smell something.
1: I have never heard it before.
0: Okay, we have a crazy story. We share that shortly. Keep it down locked right here. It's Ajay Bobo and Monochrome.

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Let me call you go to go to as we rock you as soon as you go to the drive time. Okay, pammy with the classic FM. Don't be today with the pop. But your body, the good Lulu. Yep, your body, wanna tongue. I found the money to

0: Insta is getting higher and higher and higher. Well, if the videos we're getting from the Lugbe Expressway is anything to go by, then the question is, what is really going on? What is really going on? And I think the FCT minister needs to take a very good look at this, because I'm going to be honest with you. A fest for Lugbe Expressway.
1: Especially because it's an expressway.
0: Yeah, it's an expressway. This is an absolute fest. Expressway, I don't think there's a bridge that has water running under it, a lake or anything beside it that would warrant a flood to be on the road, like water to be logged on the road right now. This is your Drive Time Show on the Beat 97.9 FM. If you are heading towards Lugbe, you want to let us know if the traffic over there has reduced as a result of the water that is obstructing traffic right now. It's flooded in some parts of the Lugbe Expressway. So let us know what the situation is, and just tap in 0903-314-1014. Again, 0903-314-1014. We're in the final lap of your Drive Time Show, and we came across this crazy story. Now, we've seen cases of people going to jail for different reasons, getting arrested, but I promise you, I'm going to be honest with you.
1: I'm
0: the first in my family to see this one.
1: And please let me be the last. Because what do you mean that a serial bum sniffer has been arrested as he tried to smell another woman's backside again? I don't even know what I just said, Gomo. While trying to sniff someone's bum, he was caught, and it turns out that this is something he does. He is a serial butt sniffer. You heard it right. If you feel like you have to hear, he sniffs people's bum bum. That's what he does. Ha!
0: And not just doing this, he's been arrested for doing this in the past. But you know what? He's like, oh man.
1: I'm tired.
0: I sniff bum bums for a living, and I can't just help it. It's an addiction.
1: There's a problem. But then Leon said that this is something that he does, and then he bends down and he says, you know what, I'm tying my shoe. But it turns out he is bending down. So now, ladies and gentlemen, you know, when someone bends down close to you, bend down too, okay? Let's both tie our shoes, because we don't know exactly what is happening right now. First in my family, and hopefully I'll be the last. Please and please.
0: I mean, I find this very, very disturbing, because this, according to the police, this is not the first time he's been arrested or something like this. And he just goes into the shopping mall where people are likely to bend to pick up a product or anything of that sort, and he positions himself in a good angle that would make the person's bum in close proximity to his, and they just wanna, and you know, surveillance footage shows that this is not the first time he's doing it. So more updates concerning the flood right now. It's not just the Lugbe Expressway we'll be hammering on that, but our colleague, who is now our correspondent, Shetty, gives us some more updates about some areas that are also flooded as well.
1: So not only Lugbe Express is flooded, Asokoro Guzape is heavily flooded, and of course the Cairo access is also heavily flooded. Even Wuse is heavily flooded.
0: Oh my days. So this is still shocking to me. I'm gonna point at this one, the Lugbe Expressway. It's shocking, like, really.
1: Because I saw a clip, Velmo.
0: I saw a clip, and like,
1: the water was so high.
0: It's so high, you'd almost think like there's a bridge somewhere, but apparently that is not the case. And this is not something we see in the FCT quite often. It's a fest, if I'm going to be honest with you, especially for the Lugbe Expressway. Wuse, kind of Cairo access in the past year, maybe Asokoro to an extent, on some of the ways, like if you're trying to access Asokoro, Guzape, I'm not so surprised, because we've seen that in like last 2-3 weeks or so.
1: Okay.
0: But Lugbe is still very, very surprising. Please, if you are in any part of this place, do let us know how serious it is, and just bring us up to speed, because this is a first and we are as shocked as you are. Meanwhile, if the water level is too high, I'll advise you don't put your car in there, right? And even turning back would actually be a problem now, because
1: it's chaotic.
0: It stands still. Yeah. Remember when we started the show, someone called in, Joseph,
1: yes,
0: told us that he's been a beggar. He done bought up to six liters of fuel.
1: Can you imagine?
0: Just being in one spot.
1: Can you imagine?
0: I can. Well, talk to us. Our number on WhatsApp is
1: 0903-314-1014. 0903-314-1014. We want to know what is happening where you are. Update us, text us, head back to the music. This is Segoverse and enjoy.

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0: It's Ability. His name is Kadel, a.k.a. Cute Chubby Boy Something. On your Drive Time Show, the staff part of the show where we pack up our bags and we say adios, hasta luego, see you, hasta mañana.
1: Okay, kind of you continue. I'm in the background.
0: I mean, but it's been a fun show.
1: It has been.
0: I'm surprised with the number of footballers that are coming out to announce their retirement from football. Only yesterday, Lionel Messi threw his hat into the ring. Like, it was such a shocker. And this is after Cristiano Ronaldo has done the same thing. Now, Messi, and we're also getting reports that Rudiger, the former Chelsea football player who also plays for Real Madrid, retires from international football. He wants to continue playing for club, but no longer for his country.
1: Yeah.
0: Surprising. Anyway, this is where we are wrapping it up. Hope you had a good time listening to us. And Tutu, how do you feel about me being called a liar? And
1: upgrade. Triple grade.
0: They couldn't figure it was you.
1: I don't even know why. But I'm just really excited, you know. Yesterday I lost the higher and lower game. So to realize that today I came up on top, it just makes me really happy.
0: Oh, yeah.
1: And I'm not retiring anytime soon from winning. So just get used to it.
0: So tomorrow we're trying something out as well. We're playing Peach, that song.
1: Hey.
0: And you better brace yourself up because I'm coming with one of the best songs you have ever listened to, and it is going to blow your mind.
1: I like it, and I hope you had an amazing time with us today. Yeah. We definitely had such an amazing time with you. The energy today was just remarkable. Let's do this again, okay? And while tomorrow comes, when I blow you away with my song, then yeah, we definitely love it. And of course, we would still be talking about other things on Instagram
0: at Velmo Double
1: and at Tutu Smith.
0: Yes, that's the handle. So keep up with us at Velmo Double
1: and at DTT_. You could definitely find us everywhere.
0: All right, so keep the beat close to your hearts because we are the heartbeat of Abuja, the Beat 97.9 FM. Yeah, yeah.
1: It was nice.
0: And we always play like a team, and it's good to have you on our side. Enjoy the rest of your evening. Avoid water flooded areas and get to your next destination safe. Here's Team by Central C. Victor Velmo and Tutu Smith tapping out. Have a good evening. Bye for now.

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1: Mark, some idiot boy there. You should go ahead and pop some corn and grab a stool. Your boy's about to break some news. All the numbers are final, no t-shirts, no vinyl. Y'all about to make me Richie like Lionel, for real. And that's the truth. 16 hours ahead in Melbourne, I don't even know what's going on back home straight.

0: about this, and I feel like I know good and well that I'll be all right in a little while, brother.
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